0: He's in pub too.
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0: 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Even if I

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DMV when you book. All right, you gonna have Ricky Smiley, DL Hughley, you gonna have DJ King Kupri, T.I. Eric Benet, Keith Sweat, Ricky, and everybody gonna be Rick Ross. Everybody gonna be out there, y'all. So listen, make sure you get the tickets, cause I ain't got none. So make sure y'all go there. I get.

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All of my ops think this. 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
2: Well, at first you don't succeed. Pooh Shiesty gonna dust himself off and try to get Bond again. That is one thing for sure, but it looks like that ain't gonna happen for him after a federal judge rejected his last attempt to get Bond in that Gucci Mane kidnapping and robbery trial. So he will have nothing but time, I guess, to make some new music as trial is set to begin February 22nd, 2027. But in the meantime, friend, what is going on with YG? Did you hear he was detained earlier this morning while authorities executed a search warrant connected to the Drakeo the Ruler murder investigation at a Burbank area property linked to YG? Now, reportedly, authorities have not publicly identified YG as a suspect. He wasn't arrested, so yeah, I guess we can expect to see him on the Versus stage, Versus the Game, going hit for hit tonight at 9:30, where you can stream the live stream on Versus TV on the Instagram page, of course, Apple Music, and you gotta let me know what you think about it, friend, at Lady Rez on the gram. 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

0: with J. Cole. It's gonna be a lit show. So if you was out there thinking Baltimore, man, y'all know y'all about to have a ball out there. You hear me? It is so much going on. If you ain't get a chance to win J. Cole tickets on any trip, because I got more tickets for you to win. But Mocky Mock, where we gonna go? That's easy. I'm gonna put you in the building to go see Summer Walker, K1, a lot more R&B artists. I got more details on that on how you can get in the building to go to Broncos City Festival. That's cool too. That's cool with me. Happy birthday to all my Leos. Leo celebrating a birthday. What's up? I'll be right back with more Turn Up More.
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2: Yeah, it's your favorite Tara Little Bacon Bear, and let me tell you, DC United is back. 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
6: Yo, y'all know what I heard? 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
11: Exactly. Right there. 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
13: Let Cool Jazz take me through there.

I went triple dipper. It's going down like a zipper. Call him tight, I'm a gripper. I don't give a about a for real. I really the for real. I really that for real. I'm popping it in real life. They popping it for reals. They not having going on. Why? That's why they can't get a deal.

93.9 WKYS. Inside the 93 Days of Summer. Marky Mark, who you with? DJ Skeens, man, just hanging out with you on the Jive Like Friday. Pretty much the week.

0: too. So, yeah, we around the way. You gonna leave with something?
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16: If that time ever comes, you're going to appreciate hearing these commercials. 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
0: You see that? 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
1: You know what I'm saying?
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1: Yeah, it's your favorite Tara, Little Bacon Bear, and let me tell you, DC United is back. 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We are bringing a smackdown as we take on Toronto at 7:30 p.m. Bring the whole crew and expect a heavyweight showdown on the pitch. 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
11: D.C., Maryland, and Virginia. What's up with Kyle and L'Oreal? It's the Morning Hustle on KYS.
16: Yo, y'all know what I heard? I heard that Kim Kardashian is dating Kendall Jenner's ex. You know who it is?
17: Somebody black.
16: Lewis Hamilton. How did you know?
18: There's always somebody black.
16: Yo, so they just went public but couldn't find out Kendall dated him years ago. Ain't that nasty as hell?
17: I thought y'all women ain't move like that. I thought exes were off limits, especially for your sister.
16: I

0: at the Jiffy Lube Star, Miss Summer Walker, K1, and plenty more R&B artists for you to have a good time, go sing, go party, go have a good time. So once again, September 19th at the Jiffy Lube, we got Broken City Festival starring Summer Walker, K1. I've been giving away tickets all week long. All you had to do is be the winner of DMV Fuel. You be the winner of DMV Fuel. And you know what I'm saying? You get a chance to get hooked up. So other than that, yeah, party with me. Turn up with me. Alright? KYS, be the best.
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1: Yeah, it's your favorite Tara Little Bacon Bear, and let me tell you, DC United is back. 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We are bringing a smackdown as we take on Toronto at 7:30 p.m. Bring the whole crew and expect a heavyweight showdown on the pitch. 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
1: She ain't even all that. 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How many details is she gonna get?
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0: KYS, we the best. 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
2: 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It's Monty. 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
1: Yo, y'all know what I heard? I heard that Kim Kardashian is dating Kendall Jenner's ex. 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
2: 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Like, she ain't even like that. 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

0: DC Brown and Mary Virginia, what's up with Kyle and L'Oreal? 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
1: Yo, y'all know what I heard? I heard that Kim Kardashian is dating Kendall Jenner's ex. You know who it is?
2: Somebody black.
1: Lewis Hamilton. How did you know?
3: There's always somebody black.
1: Yo, so they just went public but couldn't find out Kendall dated him years ago. Ain't that nasty as hell?
2: I thought y'all women ain't moved like that. I thought exes were off limits, especially for your sister.
1: I said Kardashians. You said women. Two different things.
2: Well, chime in, hustlers, man. Is somebody, especially your sister or friends, dating your ex a no-no? Are your

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1: Serving part-time in the Army National Guard has led to a lot of firsts for me. 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That education got me to the first day at my dream job, which I can still hold while I serve part-time. That job and the home loan benefits I got from the Army National Guard helped me buy my first house. I also know that I will be one of the first to respond if my community ever needs me.
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0: yes, Monty Monk, who you with? 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
2: And the award goes to... for the most hated commercial of all time. 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
1: Yo, y'all know what I heard? 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

0: spot.
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0: 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Should I decorate her walls or log off to Pinterest? 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

was up so bad. 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
2: Yo, y'all know what I heard? 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

0: 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A lot of times, you know, we come down on ourselves when we fail in a business, but we have to remember and treat each situation as a learning experience that will help us in our next business venture that we attempt to start and complete and be successful in.
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1: I know that hiring can be challenging. 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You're just waiting for someone to match your role perfectly. Well, now, there's a place where

0: like, when I would travel, I would see lots of student groups traveling. Maybe I might see one black student in the group, or I would see none at all. I got together with some of my, like, college colleagues, some teachers that lived here locally, and we started the organization. AFLA Youth is a nonprofit organization that takes middle school girls of color to travel internationally for the first time. And just through my experiences with my students and realizing that some of them didn't have opportunities to experiences outside of the classroom and lacked a little bit of exposure, we bring together girls from all different schools. Our program is open to students in this area.
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today, let's take a minute to remind ourselves that God clearly sees what we are facing. God knows the obstacles and the challenges we will have to overcome. God totally understands how we can become fearful, feel overwhelmed, and have trepidation, anxiety. But God also sees when we have become complacent and are no longer doing our best to help each other, but instead are only concerned about our own well-being. So today is a good opportunity for us to reassess our commitment to the will of God. Do we just complain and criticize when assistance and support is what is really needed? Do we have a strategy to correct situations and occurrences that we know are wrong? Can we replace our fear with action and our insecurity with confidence, knowing that God has never, ever left us nor forsaken us

0: DJ Wong, he feel some type of way. 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

0: I feel a little better now.
1: Good. Appreciate you, bro. Thanks for what you do. Getting us right for the weekend. We will see you on Monday. Let's keep it going, man. Time to get into Kyle's message of the day.
0: And mine.
2: Yeah. Listen up.
3: Here's some quick inspiration to start your day.
2: Now check it. 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
1: Kyle's message of the day today is attitudes determine altitudes, if you will. Your attitude will determine your altitude. How high you go, how far you go, the distance you travel all depends on you and how you carry yourself and how you move forward. Man, we're all going to have struggles. We're all going to have speed bumps. We're all going to have challenges. But how are you handling those challenges? You know what I'm saying? Are you letting it shut you down? Are you letting it take you off your game? Are you letting that frustrate you to the point where you can't function? You got to just approach it differently. You got to say, you know what? Let me shake that off and get back in this driver's seat. Let me shake that off, get back in the cockpit. Let me shake that off and just get back to doing what I know I can do. And if you can handle that, and if you can make those adjustments in how you approach things, you'll go way further in life. Man, I tell my kids all the time, you gonna let one bad thing that happened at 10 o'clock in the morning mess up your entire day? That's crazy. By 10:30, you should have shook that off already. You know what I mean? So let's keep it moving. Handle what's coming your way with grace, you know what I mean? And don't let it knock you off your game. Kyle's message of the day today is attitudes determine altitude.
0: I like that. And mine is simple. If I hit the lottery, everyone around me is going to be rich because I'm moving to a rich neighborhood.
1: I hear that. All right, stick around. We're talking about your exes and whether it's okay. Do you give them, you know, the green light to date your friends?
0: Mm-hmm. Yikes.
4: Feel the vibe
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5: 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Whoop, whoop, feeling off. 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

0: It's your favorite Tara, Little Bacon Bear, and let me tell you, DC United is back. 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
2: We are, and we got some money, $1,000 to be exact. All you got to do is text CASH, that's C-A-S-H, to 71007.
1: All right, man. Are exes off limits? We're talking about people maybe that you dated in the past. Like, would you be okay if your sister or your brother popped up dating them now? You know what I mean? Your best friend, your homies, and all that.
2: Well, how do you think Kendall feels now that she has to see Kim running around with her ex, Lewis Hamilton? Do you think she feels some kind of
1: The Kardashians are different. I think that's part of their game plan, the divide and conquer men. You know what I mean? Like,
2: it's like, as long as we making some kind of money off of them.
1: Yeah, you feel me? Gucci. I don't think they got no feelings about it.
2: Actually, not a bad thought.
1: Okay. <Yeah. laughs> All right, Hustlers, what about y'all, man? 866-HUSTLE-8, 866-487-8538. Shantae is on the line. What'd you say, babe?
3: Okay, so when I was in high school, right after high school, I was dating this guy. We worked at the same place. Okay, so years went on or whatever. I got married. He actually started dating my sister. They actually ended up getting married, and it wasn't a very good marriage. And, like, they're still married today, but I'm currently taking care of her. I'm currently her caretaker.
2: Which means you still got to deal with him in some capacity.
1: Right.
2: And I would hate that for me.
1: That sounded weird. I guess maybe they're separated, but not divorced.
4: They still married and not divorced. I got confused, too. She's like, I'm caretaker. Okay.
1: Right. I guess he didn't do his job as a husband, so he out of there.
4: Well.
2: Yeah. I know he realized he had to do more work than he signed up for.
1: Maybe.
2: Caretaker. Damn, I needed more on that.
4: I wanted more on that, too.
1: I know. All right, well, let's keep it going. We got somebody else holding on the line. Tasha, what you say?
5: So I'm dealing with a situation right now that my best friend has a best friend, and she and I are not really close. But the best friend is dating somebody I dated when I was in college. So my best friend, you know, she asked my best friend, like, hey, do you know that they were dating? And she was like, no, let me ask her. So she asked me, and I told her, yeah, we dated when we were in college. And, you know, we don't talk anymore, but we still follow each other. He likes my stuff on social media and all of that. So now they're in a relationship. And she said, well, she's not my best friend. She's just my best friend's best friend.
1: Right.
5: And now she feels weird because we're still following each other on social media. So, yeah, I do believe that exes are off limit, especially even if we're not, like, best friends or close friends. If we have mutual friends and we're in the same circle, it's off limits because now when I come around, you're going to feel some type of way because you're going to really feel the chemistry that me and him once had, and you're going to be uncomfortable. So, yeah, exes are off limits.
1: That's it's a little different, though, because them two aren't directly friends.
2: Yeah, but you're still friend adjacent.
1: They're friend adjacent, right. Right.
2: I just think it's so crazy how women, we're so accepting versus men. I remember with Ray J and Danger, she smashed a homie. Remember that?
4: Oh,
2: he was taking her serious at first, so he found out she slept with one of his friends. And then after that. Yeah, so it's like, but with women, like, we are forgiving and be like, go ahead and you go on and try it. If love is love,
1: right.
2: Y'all don't do that. You be like, oh, you mess with her?
1: Yeah.
2: Nah, she done.
4: Some of my friends, if I ever find out you mess with them, I'm done.
1: Yeah.
4: It's just, they I know them.
2: And is that what it is? Is it because you know their business?
1: And I think people forget men and women are naturally opposites, all right? So we're not going to have the same outlook on things.
4: So your girl, you be like, oh, she's good. But man, you find out, you be like, some of my homeboys, I'm like, I hope you got tetanus shot.
2: Oh, no.
4: You need to go to the vet. Because
2: you know all his smoke. Oh,
4: you need to go to the vet.
1: Exactly.
4: You go to
2: that is crazy. You're like, I wouldn't touch. I wouldn't touch.
4: Man, I don't even eat after this dude. I don't.
1: Right.
4: Like,
1: right.
2: Okay, now I can see that.
4: What I'm saying?
2: I can see
4: so,
2: that.
4: No,
1: perfect point, bro. Perfect point. All right, if you didn't get through the phone lines, you know what to do. Hit us up on that app. Download the Morning Hustle app. Shoot us a voice note. All right.
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0: Ashley.
1: Yes.
0: What's happening?
1: Not much. How are you?
0: Man, we good. We trying to see if you trying to get this money today. This $1,000.
2: Did he just call you Ashy?
1: I didn't catch it.
2: No. He said Ashley.
0: Well, we come back. Ashley's gonna try her luck and see if she can win $1,000 on the cash grab. Let's get it.
3: Feel the vibe with the morning hustle.
4: You know how people say music can take you right back to a moment in your life? That's exactly how I feel. All it takes is one song and suddenly I'm back at a party, at a family cookout, a road trip, or that first concert I couldn't wait to tell everybody about. I'm holding a can of Sprite right now, and it's part of the Sprite Living Track List. It's more than just a can. 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
1: 60 seconds.
3: Time for that $1,000 cash grab. We got Ashley representing Fort Lauderdale on the line.
4: Yes, sir.
3: What up, Ash? Come on, man. How well do you think you're going to do today? Give me a prediction.
5: I'm going to get it.
3: You're going to get it.
4: All right.
3: She's confident. I like that, okay? Here's the deal. You got 60 seconds to answer 10 questions. For every correct answer, we'll give you $10. Get all 10 right, you get $1,000. If you don't know an answer, you can say pass. We'll come back to that question as long as we have time. And make sure the answer you give is the one that you want, because we have to go with your first response. And our judges, big man, don't play about that, okay, Ashley?
5: Sounds great.
3: All right, cool. Now that we got that out the way, we're trying to hook you up with a free answer. Lo, what you got for her?
6: That answer is going to be Cambrera.
5: Okay.
3: All right, cool. You got that, and I got 60 seconds on the clock. So when you're ready to go, say, I'm ready, Kyle.
5: I'm ready, Kyle.
3: The clock begins in 3, 2, 1. Here we go. What is 90 minus 25?
5: 90 minus 25.
4: It's going to be close to the time that you got.
3: You can pass.
5: 60.
3: Huh?
5: 65.
3: Spell the word chair.
6: You better be quiet out there.
5: S-H-E-R-R-I-F. What did you say? Sheriff or chair?
3: Chair.
5: C-H-A-R.
3: Spell the word chair.
5: C-H-A-I-R.
3: Okay, there we go. Which of these massive oceans borders the United States on the East Coast? The Pacific, Atlantic, or Indian Ocean?
5: The Atlantic.
3: Which historic year did the United States formally declare independence from Great Britain?
5: 1492.
3: What's the capital city of the state of Florida?
5: Tallahassee.
3: How many years are in a single decade? 5, 10, or 100?
5: 100.
3: What's the capital city of the country of Australia?
5: Pass.
3: What chemical gas is the most abundant element found inside of Earth's atmosphere? Which gas?
5: Oxygen.
3: Which of these numbers is an even number? 7, 8, or 9?
5: 8.
3: Time.
6: Yo, okay,
4: you
6: Ashley.
4: Up, man.
6: All right.
4: What? I messed her up.
6: I mean, yeah, it was Alton's fault from the beginning. And I'm going to tell you how it was Alton's fault. Once he started saying things at the very first question, when you had already said 65, I think it's his fault, and I think he owes you some money. But, you know, you didn't do terrible, but I'm going to help you out. This one was cute. In what historic year did the United States formally declare its independence from Great Britain? You said 1942. Yeah, that's when.
4: 1492.
6: I mean, sorry. You said.
4: I know why you want 1942.
3: She's a liquor drinker, isn't she?
4: L'Oreal got liquor on her mind.
6: Yes, I do. At this point, I do need a little drink.
3: Yeah, that's funny.
6: Okay, well, you said 1492, and that's when Columbus sailed the ocean blue.
3: That's right.
6: Okay, but it was 1776 is when they declared their independence from Great Britain. Okay, now, how many years are in a decade? We were looking for 10. Deca. Yeah, deca. I gave you this answer.
4: What were we looking for?
6: Deca. That means 10.
4: Are you said deck.
6: Yeah, deca.
4: Yeah, it's short for deck.
3: Right. Careful now.
6: No, these... Never mind. I'ma stop. Okay, the capital city of the country of Australia. I gave you this. Cambria. Yeah. I thought you was looking for your paper that you wrote it down on, because it sounded like you was moving around, but I guess not. You were close, but no cigar here. Which chemical gas is the most abundant element found inside of the Earth's atmosphere? And that's nitrogen. Everything else you got right, which is 1, 2, 3, 4, 5, $50 is not bad.
4: It ain't bad.
3: Not bad. You just took a long time on that first math
6: yeah,
3: problem.
6: Yeah, because Alton.
3: Yeah.
4: I'm surprised y'all let her get number two. She gonna act like she heard sheriff.
6: She said sheriff.
4: She act like she heard sheriff.
3: She said, you said chair, chair. Sheriff.
6: When she said S, we knew that she didn't hear chair.
7: Right.
6: Yeah. Like, come on.
4: She heard
6: chair. Unless it was you.
3: All right, Ashley, I'll tell you what. $50, though, that's not too bad today. Congratulations on that, okay?
6: That was pretty good. We're out to messing her up and all.
3: You got any shout-outs?
5: Shout out to you guys for being the best.
3: Come on.
6: And she's still sweet.
3: She is.
6: I would have been like, shout out to you too.
3: We appreciate you, Ashley. For everybody else that wants to get down with the cash grab, try it, man. Shoot us a text. Text the word cash to 71007. You could be up next on the Morning Hustle.
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1: 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The lowdown's on the way. What we got?
0: That's right. And would you rather be rich and unknown or broke and famous? Okay. We'll tell you who picked a side also. Could you imagine if somebody was literally betting, okay? Like, I'm talking about money wagers on the day you die. A little crazy. We'll talk all about it coming up in the lowdown.
1: 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We'll get the details in 10 minutes.
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6: 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DC 295 lines up southbound after Eastern Avenue. Most of the way to East Capitol. Northbound delays Pennsylvania Avenue out to Benning. Westbound freeway delays begin after the 11th Street Bridge after the Southwest Waterfront. 395.

0: 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Sunny and 84 today, cloudy and 65 overnight, partly sunny and 83 Saturday and 66 degrees now. 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Beverly Farmer with traffic on 93.9 WKYS.
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2: Imagine somebody trying to make a come up by betting on the day that you're going to die.
3: Absolutely wild, okay? And we will get to that in just a second. But first, PETA Guns is speaking out on the realities of being famous, but not necessarily having the money to match up.
4: The money not adding up to the level of fame. Broke and famous is terrible, bro. I'm not really qualified. I never finished school, so I'm not qualified to work at Starbucks on paper.
3: And a lot of people don't look at that. It's like he didn't graduate. You know, there's a lot of entertainers that just went straight from being a child, whatever, to going straight into acting or whatever they did. And then now after they did that big moment or did that one thing, it's like everybody recognizes them, but they don't have any money. So it's like to go back to working at like how Alvin did. I'm calling him Alvin.
5: From the Cosby Show.
3: Yeah. To working at Trader Joe's, and now you got people taking pictures of you. It's so sad how it is out here when it comes to that kind of stuff, because the entertainment industry ain't just paying everybody a whole lot of money. Some people are living literally come up to come up from whatever situation they get to the next. I ain't seen PETA Guns do nothing in a minute.
2: Right. Exactly. And I mean, musically, I know he was on TV, but musically, they only had one hit.
3: That's it. Now, let's talk about Big Meech. He's saying he dropped the ball maybe when it came to Gucci.
1: Is that true? Gucci wanted to be a part of BMF back in the day.
6: He's just really starting out, like, but and then he had some ways out there in the streets that I didn't necessarily agree with. I dropped the ball on that. Yeah, he definitely wanted to be a part of BMF, and he'll tell you so.
3: Yeah, I couldn't imagine being like, no, we don't want Gucci, man. Blue Da Vinci, come over here. Like, Blue Da Vinci was a terrible rapper. I used to be around during these times. And even though he had, like, big features with, like, Fabulous and Jeezy, who at the time was just coming up, but Jeezy was on fire. He was more independent but associated with them, but he didn't need to be signed to them. Gucci was independent, and he could have snatched them up. He said at the time, Gucci was still outside rocking. Robbing people. So Icy was out and he was getting icy off of somebody else's chains and watches. So that's good that Meech did that, because Gucci Mane, on the other hand, still was signing people that he ended up being in the power to sign.
2: Right.
3: And he started signing people where, I mean, look at the situation he's in now. People that were incarcerated, people that had cases, and it kind of backfired on him because one pulled out a gun on him and tried to kidnap him over a contract. So who's right in this situation? Would you take a risk on somebody that's in the streets? Because look, Gucci Mane ended up good.
2: I think it played out the way it was supposed to. And we're talking about what we know about Gucci now versus him in his beginning days. He might not have saw the vision.
3: Nah, I feel like Meech made a mistake. I feel like he should have signed Gucci Mane. He would have been good the whole time he was in jail and everything. Gucci became big. Last but not least, Dennis Rodman is speaking out. He was at Fanatics Fest, and I thought that this was very, very sad. He opened up about the fact that back in the day during sports betting, that in Vegas they used to have a wager on whether or not he would die. And I just think that betting has gotten out of hand. I'm going to have to agree with Rashad from Earn Your Leisure when he said this.
7: It's going to be as bad as crack.
1: Wow.
7: In our community, there's no benefit in gambling. What I say by that is that the majority, you are going to lose. How many people are ruining their life because of their gambling addiction, and they don't look at it as an addiction? The most dangerous addiction is the one that you don't know you have.
3: And I see all these prize picks and FanDuels and
5: it's
3: everybody. What is on is so easy to bet. And I see so many of my friends, they be so happy. Oh, I just came up. But when they don't come up, when they lose that money, it's a sad day in the hood, okay? Yeah. What? I ain't even going to say this story. No,
2: I'm going to still hit the lottery one day, though. I don't care.
5: Still be buying them.
3: I think the lottery is different, because if you're putting a couple dollars down on a ticket versus when you're...
5: Wait a minute. Some people ain't put a couple of dollars on the lottery ticket.
2: Well, all I'm saying is Powerball's up over $500,000 right now. I need to go get me a ticket.
3: I'm 1,000% sure you're not going to win. L-O-R-E-L or Mona Hustle Show.
2: All right, stick around.
5: Still using this kid's birthday.
2: Exactly. How you know my secret? All right, y'all stick around, man. Coming up next, God Ain't Pleased is on the way.
0: Feel the vibe
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0: No doubt. All right, y'all stick around, man. We're going to find out in a minute why God ain't pleased.
2: There's a lot of stuff going on this here internet. God, me and God, both
1: unpleased.
2: I'm going to tell y'all why. And God ain't pleased coming up.
0: Stick around, man. It's going down in 10 minutes. Don't move.
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9: 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DC 295 southbound delays Eastern Avenue most of the way to Pennsylvania Avenue. Then the westbound freeway slows the 11th Street Bridge out to

0: Naylor Road to Stanton Road, the interloop delays St. Barnabas Road to the Wilson Bridge. 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Sunny and 84 today, cloudy and 65 overnight, partly sunny and 83 tomorrow, 66 degrees now. Whatever the forecast, aches and pains can cloud up a perfect day. With just one pill, Aleve provides up to 12 hours of pain relief, so you're ready for sunny skies ahead. 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
1: Yeah, it's your favorite Tara, Little Bacon Bear, and let me tell you, DC United is back. 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

0: It's your favorite Tara, Little Bacon Bear, and let me tell you, DC United is back. The World Cup is over, and this squad is returning to Audi Field on July 25th. Get ready, because it's WWE night. We are bringing a smackdown as we take on Toronto at 7:30 p.m. Bring the whole crew and expect a heavyweight showdown on the pitch. 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
3: God ain't pleased.
4: Yep, let's get on into it. Listen, if you are a woman who is married and you have kids in middle school and above, and you taking your ass on that stage with Chris Brown to get dry humped, and God ain't pleased. I'm tired of it. Yo, you should be ashamed. Your child is getting ready to go back to school, and they got to fight because they mama up there getting freaked on by Chris Brown. You should be ashamed. And that's to right. Your husband. How dare you do your husband like that? And she going on that stage, going up there with her. Because I let my wife go up there. But I'm going up there with her, and I'm going to tell her, move over, I'll hump for you.
0: Right? No.
4: You keep singing, Chris.
0: You're
4: I'll hump.
0: Hump Chris?
4: No, I'm going to hump my wife. I ain't going to hump no dog.
2: Somebody going to get pregnant on that stage.
4: They going to mess with all that.
2: Clothes.
4: And they're going to wonder why their kids

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1: I'm volunteering to be the one.
0: Second, if you a grown man and you are on TikTok, doing this challenge right here.
2: And I used to go fishing when I was a little girl. You gotta be real quiet on the creek.
0: Look, L'Oreal. If you do it, I wish you could see what L'Oreal doing.
3: Thanks.
0: If you a grown man, and God ain't pleased, you cannot be a grown man bouncing.
3: Yeah.
0: Cause that's all you're doing. I ain't gonna do it.
1: I wanted him to do the challenge. I'm gonna tell you why. When you put a filter on Elton, he looks like Saucy Santana. Yes, you do.
0: If you're a grown man, no, I'm not doing it. I won't. I won't.
3: And you should not.
0: You are 43 years old with a mortgage, a high blood pressure, two children, and you in the living room doing quiet on the creek.
1: You better go.
0: You need to do quiet on your CPAP. That's what you need to do.
3: That's right.
0: I'm sick of it. This video and this challenge is going way too far. I went out to hear some music. You know, I like live music.
1: Yeah.
0: I went out to live music, and I saw an old auntie, and I recorded it. She doing this.

0: quiet on a creek. You got to be quiet.
1: She did that.
0: Quiet.
1: Auntie on one. Hey. Is that you singing her background?
0: I said you gotta be quiet.
1: I'm not messing around, dude.
2: Hey, please, that about to walk the show makes you fall.
1: Something is wrong with it.
0: Shut your mouth and be quiet on the creek.
3: Quiet on the creek.

0: swing.
1: I thought it was swing.
2: Whatever. I don't got them like that.
3: Yeah, that's all right. That's all right. You still share the name with one of the greatest receivers on the Philadelphia Eagles.
1: Oh, man. I thought we were talking about Jodeci. Yeah.
3: I know what you're talking about. I'm talking about Devontae Smith, Eagles.
1: Nobody was thinking that when they said Devontae.
3: All right, Devontae, you know what? When we come back, we're going to give you a shot at this cash grab. I know y'all wasn't. That's right. Go Birds.
1: I mean, go Jodeci.
3: All right, Devontae, you up next in the cash grab.
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0: Question. 60 seconds.
1: Time for that $1,000 cash grab. We got Devontae on the line.
2: Yeah.
1: Come on. Out of Frazier. What's happening with you, bro?
2: Yeah!
1: That's what's up, man. How you feeling today?
3: I'm good, man. I had off day, so I'm chilling.
1: Oh,
2: I love that. So, I have off today, too.
1: So you're nice, you're rested, you feel like you got a good chance of winning this $1,000.
3: I do. Let's see what happens.
1: Okay. All right. Here's the deal. You got 60 seconds to answer 10 questions for every correct answer. We'll give you $10. Get all 10 right, you win $1,000. If you don't know an answer, you can say pass. We'll come back to that question as long as we have time. And make sure the answer you give is the one that you want, because we have to go with your first response. And our judges, Big Med, don't play about that, all right?
3: All right. Sounds good.
1: All right. That being said, we got a free answer for you. Lo, what you got for him?
2: 88. I'm giving him 88.
3: Is that an easy one? Is that a hard answer?
2: I'm giving you 88 because a lot of people been struggling on these math problems. So I'm just trying to help.
3: Got 11 times 8. That's crazy. That's crazy.
1: We don't know, man. You'll find out when it's time, all right?
3: All right,
1: bro. Let's go ahead and get to it. Devontae, I got 60 seconds on the clock. Are you ready?
3: I'm ready.
1: All right. The clock begins.
2: Can I say the first question,
1: no,
2: please?
1: The
2: please.
1: Clock begins.
2: Me.
1: In 3, 2, 1.
2: What is 11 times 8?
3: Wow. 88.
1: Spell the word water. Spell the word water.
3: W-A-T-E-R.
1: Which one of these everyday foods is biologically classified as a dairy product? Bread, cheese, or rice?
3: Cheese.
1: Who was a famous African-American woman who escaped slavery and led dozens of others to freedom in the Underground Railroad?
3: Harriet Tubman.
1: What's the capital city of the state of Georgia?
4: That's crazy.
3: Atlanta?
1: How many minutes are in one full hour? 30, 60, or 90?
3: 60.
1: Solve this math problem. What is 14 times 5?
3: 70.
1: What's the name of the hard white structures located inside your mouth that you use to chew food? Pause. Which of these coins is worth 25 cents? A dime, a quarter, or a nickel?
3: A quarter.
1: What's the specific name for a collective group of lions?
3: Pack.
1: Time.
2: Oh my God. First of all, I gave you 88 because I thought all these questions were super easy.
4: But number 8 is a kind of crazy question.
2: Number 8 is not a crazy question. It's the easiest question on
4: the
2: paper.
4: Answer, you wouldn't think to answer this for this type
2: of
4: question.
2: All right, let's get into it. Because Alton swear he the star. And the star is you, Devontae, okay?
1: Wow.
2: Now, let me tell you where you went wrong. You're going to hear this question again, and you're going to kick everything. You was so close to winning $1,000. You were the closest person we've had all week, okay? What is the name of the hard white structures located inside of your mouth that you use to chew food? Yes.
4: But he think it's something scientific.
2: Why would he think that's the science? We ain't say nothing about science.
1: Okay, you know what it is? Yeah, you know what it is?
4: I mean, come
1: structures.
4: The structures.
1: That's why he said
2: it. Are structures.
4: You don't call your teeth structures.
3: Yeah, that question set up for me to lose.
2: But if you would have called them teeth, you would have gave him the answer. Yeah. So you have to say structure.
4: He could have said, what's in your mouth?
3: That's
4: why.
3: You gave me that answer.
2: Yeah. You would have rather me giving you teeth?
3: Yes, I know 11 times 8 is crazy.
1: Right, you knew that.
4: I agree.
2: Well, you know what you don't know, because you wouldn't have got the $1,000 anyway, because you don't know what the specific name is for a group of lions, and we get this answer once or three times a week, and that's a pride.
1: Yeah, man.
3: Oh, pride, yeah.
2: You knew that,
3: lion's
2: see?
3: Pride. I should have known that, though.
2: Right, so here's the thing. Either way, you wouldn't have won the $1,000 no matter what I gave you the answer to.
3: Why you want to rub it in my face, though?
4: That's right. He got pride now.
2: I'm going to tell you why. Because you know how many people don't know how much 11 times 8 is? Alton.
1: I do got a question though for you, bro, because you took a little time with the capital of the state of Georgia question. What cities were running through your mind?
3: I don't know why that one threw me off for a second. I knew it was Atlanta, but I thought that was a trick question.
2: Where you live again?
1: He's in Michigan.
2: Where you live again?
3: Michigan.
2: I thought you wasn't black. I'm just trying to figure it out. I would have automatically.
3: No, I figured, but it's like one of the ones where you think it's that city, and they're like, nope, it's actually Savannah.
2: Oh, like when people be like Miami, mm-hmm. Florida.
3: There you go.
2: Exactly.
1: All right. Well, congratulations, bro. You still did good, man. You got 8 out of 10. You got $80, man. So congratulations.
3: I'll take the $80.
2: What you finna do with that 80?
3: Put it in my gas tank. Come on, man.
2: That ain't the only thing to do, ain't it?
3: Appreciate y'all.
1: Congrats on all of that, bro. Hold on the line. For everybody else that wants to get down with that $1,000 cash grab, you know what to do. Text the word cash to 71007.
2: Why y'all didn't let him
1: you
2: get
1: could
2: the
1: be
2: thousand.
1: Up next. He didn't get the $1,000.
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0: 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Morning Hustle. Hello, Downs on the way. What we got?
1: That's right. And would you rather be rich and unknown or broke and famous? Okay. We'll tell you who picked a side also. Could you imagine if somebody was literally betting, okay, like I'm talking about money wagers on the day you die? A little crazy. We'll talk all about it coming up in the lowdown.
0: Stick around. We'll get the details in 10 minutes.
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2: It sounds like L'Oreal sharing a man, but I'm trying to figure out who that might be. Who is this
3: twin? If I gotta share this man, I guess I'll share him with my twin, okay? I'll tell you who that man is. This is the only man I would share, FYI. Okay, first, Nivea is opening up about a diagnosis that she recently had.
4: I was diagnosed with leukemia earlier this year, and I'm so grateful to God. I've been going through treatment, and everything is going great so far, and I expect it to continue. Amen, amen, amen.
3: That's right. So we want to send some prayers out to Nivea. That can't be an easy thing to just find out. Yeah. You know what I mean? And she has been out there with Cadillac Chronicles, and she did a little rendition of Don't Mess With My Man, huh? I'ma be the one to bring it to you. You was in the video, right?
5: I shouldn't have been singing that song.
3: You should.
2: Not with that face. Definitely not with that face.
3: That's a good song.
2: Why are you making that face?
3: Okay, well, one person is saying to their sister, you can mess with my man, okay? Rallo, rapper Rallo, is out here with a TV show called The Blueprint.
6: Yeah.
3: Okay? Now, I did not hear about this show until I heard this clip.
7: Baby, you just came in a whole gathering with two twins.
8: Follow me.
7: Okay.
8: When twins come out, right? They're one.
7: But you're with both of them, though.
8: But they're one.
7: You a sick. You got all these women.
8: I got a lot of friends.
7: So you hit your friends?
8: I never laid my hand on a woman.
3: She wasn't talking about hit that kind of way. She was talking about hit that kind of way. Y'all know exactly what I'm talking about.
2: They said that's his friend.
3: So first of all, allegedly, Rallo is not only dating Jada Waiter's sister, right, who's also on the show, but apparently he's dating these twins that go by the name of Double Dose Twins.
2: Ooh.
3: Now, why they are being called the Double Dose Twins, I guess because you can get a double dose of them.
2: That's
3: if you want to.
2: Right.
3: So he allegedly is dating both twins, but said because they are twins and came from the same womb, it's kind of like dating the same person anyway.
2: I get the logic.
3: I don't. And we also just finished talking about Kendall and Kim having some time in between shared a man. But like, how could you do this? This is disgusting to me. Like, so he goes and sleeps with your sister and then comes and sleeps with you, or y'all sleep with him together, and it like,
2: he's in the middle.
3: That's nasty. These girls don't have no morals nowadays. This is just disgusting to me.
5: And they do everything together. Right. I mean, at twins, you're supposed to do everything together.
3: Well, you know what? I'm lying because I did say that's a little disgusting. But my twin, y'all know who my twin is, Sexy Red. That's my girl.
2: Mm-hmm.
3: I was so upset. I was almost crying when I was on Instagram and seeing she was booed up, hugged up, loved up with Kevin Durant. Oh, my God. What are we doing here? She knew that's my man. She know that's my man. Why she do me like that?
2: Both of those things are weird.
3: What?
2: Her being your twin and the Kevin Durant infatuation.
3: I think it's right up my alley. Either way, they all were hanging around Drake because Drake did a retreat, the second annual, courtesy of Nike. It's called The Nocter. Is that how you say it? Are you supposed to say it, or is it N-O-C-T-A?
6: One or two.
3: All right, either way, he said this is a chance for different creators and athletes to get a break, to disconnect and build community amongst each other.
6: Right.
3: So it was a bunch of different people, like Devin Booker, Lou Shimmy was there, Jagged Edge was even in the building.
2: Mm-hmm.
3: But Nike, it's crazy. Nike has a little scheme going on right now. There is the co-owner of a big popular sneaker store called Cool Kicks in LA. Well, it looks like him and 12 other people have been arrested in a $2 million scheme that Todd set up. So they were making fake shipping labels, hooked up with Nike in another part of the country and other countries, and was sending out these fake shipping labels so that they can act like they're sending it somewhere and really send it to Cool Kicks. And he was selling these, reselling this stuff online, all kind of stuff. My thing is, that's so much paper trail.
2: Right. Right.
3: That I can't even imagine he would do something like this when he was already making a lot of money, but that's what happens when you get greedy. Yeah. So this is a federal indictment, and I'm pretty sure more people will be arrested behind it.
5: Stop being mad at Young Miami. She's just telling y'all what's going on.
3: He's scamming, ain't it? Man. I'm L'Oreal. That's the lowdown.
2: But look where it led him.
3: You can follow me at Starring L'Oreal, L-O-R-E-L, or Morning Hustle Show.
2: All right, stick around. We got guests pulling up on us today in a few. Lil Rel, Carlos Miller. We're going to tap him right here on the
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0: 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All right? It's the Morning Hustle. L'Oreal, Kyle Santillan, Alton Walker. And we got guests pulling up on us in a matter of minutes. Comedians Lorel and Carlos Miller to talk about their brand new movie in theaters today, Haunted Heist. All right? Stick around. These guys are joining us in just a few.
1: We are the Morning Hustle.
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7: 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DC delays westbound on the freeway from the Navy Yard out to the 14th Street Bridge. 395 delays begin after the Pentagon.

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0: Rap with the Morning Hustle.
1: Hey, yo, it's the Morning Hustle in the building. Once again, you know how we do it. L'Oreal, Kyle, Santilli, and Alton Walker here. And we got some funny brothers in the building today. We're going to get into all of their accomplishments. But they got a new film coming out, Haunted Heist, July 24th. It's going to be in theaters.
2: In theaters.
1: Go to the movies and see that. Yeah. You know what I mean? But these funny brothers are here, man. Comedians, actors, directors, producers, and all of that. Carlos Miller and Lil Rel Howery in the building. Yeah, what's going on, fellas?
3: What up, man? Thanks for having us.
1: Yeah, no, this

0: It's dope that y'all are here, especially together. Like, you know, we know Rel has been here a few times. Yeah. Carlos, I believe, for me, this is my first time. Yeah,
1: this is his first time sitting down in the Morning Hustle studio, but we've But I know last time we spoke to you, Lil Rel, you told us about this movie that you were going to be directing a movie. We were so excited to hear about
0: it.
1: And now this seems like this is your new path, because I'm hearing about you directing a few things, but let's focus on Haunted Heist. Mm-hmm. Why Haunted Heist?
2: First, they gave me the opportunity to direct. You know, it's hard to become a first-time director, especially if they know you for being on the other side of the camera. So, shout out to Josh and Sean, my producer partners, who I did the meal with on Hulu. Mm-hmm. They hit me up and said, because we had such a partnership when we was doing that, and I was like, kind of like co-directed in a way with a lot of stuff. They was like, man, do you want to direct? I was like, yes.
0: So they hit me up. Yeah, why not, right?
2: And so Heist came up, and it's crazy when me and Carl Reed, who's the writer, we were going through the script and going through everything. One of the first people I thought of was Carlos, which is weird, because I think at first they wanted me to do. I didn't really want to be in the movie at first, but I had to so we can get the money. But man, I thought about Carlos, man. Because people got it, and you like, all right.
1: Carlos got it.
2: Nobody gave him that big screen opportunity to let him show his whole bag. Tell him he's funny. He got the emotional stuff. Like, you got to see it. So,
0: do you feel like that about your performance? Do you feel
3: absolutely.
0: Like this is the slingshot to go to the next level?
3: Yeah, because when he hit me, I thought it was going to be like, you know how you have a... Your partner hit you and you be there a couple of days. But I was like, bro, what do you mean I got to go out here and do all of this different? I had every emotion. I was sad, lost. Y'all still my friend. It was a lot to deal with. But every day he was challenging me to do something different. And it was dope to see. You know, your friend, you get to see him make his directorial debut.
1: Right.
3: And I was seeing him on set. He was like, bring me up to 4. And let me see the 5 again, and then bring the lights down. But it was definitely a challenge, you know, working with, you know, Tiffany and King Batch, and it was other, you know, Tony Baker. So it was just dope to see everybody in different settings, especially playing off of each other.
0: Yo, hustlers, don't move, man. As you can tell, Lil Rel and Carlos Miller are joining us today on the Morning Hustle Show. More with them when we come back.
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1: Wow.
2: It's the Morning Hustle.
3: Yeah. You know, it's the Morning Hustle. L'Oreal, Kyle Santilli, and Alton Walker. And these guys are still here. They're still funny. They're still doing big things. Brand new movie in theaters, Haunted Heist. Give it up for L'Oreal, Carlos Miller.
4: Yeah. Yeah.
3: Let me ask you about this, bro. You said a second ago that you like when people stand 10 toes down on what they say.
5: Yeah.
3: And everybody kind of like loved how you came out recently and spoke up for the Nolan Wells family.
5: Yeah.
3: And you contributed, you helped, you said what you had to say about. Yeah, it's more about, not just about being funny, but I'm black first.
5: Yeah.
3: You know what I mean? And I feel like I understand it, but explain why you felt the need to do that in that moment and what you meant by that.
5: Well, it's been a lot the last few months, but like that, and just even with Carmelo Anthony, you know, mm-hmm. 35 years, which is insane to me. For me, I'm in this place now, and I had to figure this out, but the way I was raised, the way my family is, the way they in Chicago, where they participate in the community, what they stand for, I feel like I kind of went away from that for a second. And so it's like, all right, you gotta stand for something. And then it got a little complicated, and I had to pray about this, but I'm like, God, how can I still stand for something and be okay with being an entertainer, right? And this is just, you know, y'all know I'm a man of faith, and I literally heard God tell me, like, what people need to laugh, people need the silly, too. That's what we're supposed to be doing. Like, it's cool to make stuff to give people a break.
3: Yo, what's going down today, man? L'Oreal, Carlos Miller in the building. We're talking Haunted Heist. More with them when we come back right here on the Morning Hustle Show.
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0: It's the Morning Hustle Show. L'Oreal, Kyle Santillan, Alton Walker. 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
1: Yes,
2: okay, so I saw something that you said so long ago, Carlos, but it made me think of you because you've dropped so much weight and you're in love. But what you said was about the time is, listen what you said. If you don't get fat, you're not in love. You said that 2022. I'm remembering it. Now, he the skinniest he ever been. He looked like he very much so.
1: But he started out fat.
2: But did you see his video the other day? They was hugging and they was in a waterfall.
1: This is my real friend.
3: I knew she was going to do some mess.
1: I know his wife.
2: I knew his wife. But you saw slim and big.
1: I saw her.
2: So you
1: feeding him
2: skinny.
1: Them green lettuce wraps. The little chicken and
2: also,
1: all that.
3: Let me do a disclaimer for y'all. Y'all got to think about this. I'm L'Oreal, right? That's been my stage here, which obviously means at some time, in a long time, I was little.
1: I just assumed there was a bigger rib.
3: It was Big Rail showed up where, like, divorce happened, get out. I just happened to be taping a bunch of things at my biggest. I tell this people this story all the time. The day I was like, okay, I got to get my shit together. I was at some type of conference, and this big dude walked up to me and was like, man, you represent us. And I thought, but I thought he was about black people. And I'm like, oh, yeah, you know how it is, brother. I got right. He's like, no, I'm big guy. And I was like,
2: big guy?
3: Who the f***? And it's a true story. I bought the Peloton the next day. I'm not making this shit up. I was like, yo, this thing I want.
1: Yeah.
3: Because in my mind, I still thought I looked the same.
2: Yeah. Right?
3: Which is crazy.
4: We never do. We never think
3: you
4: we
3: never,
4: change.
3: You never,
4: right?
3: Until that brother said that shit, I'm like.
2: Yeah. You mean the big guys.
3: Oh, this.
4: So, wait, so what was your routine in terms of, you know, to get your weight?
3: Man, I really went hard, y'all. Like, I'm a workaholic. Yeah. Like, even when we're shooting a movie, you know, me and Batch was in the gym every morning. You know what I'm saying? Like, this is my thing. I literally get up every morning, and I love to work out, and I stop drinking. I had to do a lot of things.
1: Yeah, you used to love the energy. That's all that sugar.
4: Yeah, that's the hardest part,
5: though, bud.
3: Yeah, man.
1: My uncle lost his foot because he wouldn't stop drinking Hennessy. He said, you might well go and get the other one.
2: It got the Hennessy.
1: Yeah, you might as well go and get the
2: I'm going to take my
1: foot.
2: What? I love that.
1: No, he said you might as well go get the other one.
0: Morning Heist in theaters right now.
3: Theater, support independent filmmaking, y'all. 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
0: Absolutely.
2: Black independent filmmaking. Yeah.
4: Now, we appreciate what y'all doing on every front, so keep doing it, man. Salute to both of y'all.
3: Appreciate you, buddy.
2: I hate you, Carlos.
4: No doubt. Carlos Miller, L'Oreal, Howery in the building. You know what time it is.
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1: 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All right. It's the Morning Hustle Show. L'Oreal, Kyle Santilli, and Alton Walker. It's Friday, so when we come back, L'Oreal's going to let us know what to watch with shows.
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2: Yo, it's the Morning Hustle, L'Oreal, Kyle Santilli, and Alton Walker, and we all need something to watch this weekend. Time to get into Lowe's shows.
3: Mm-hmm, and there's a whole lot of stuff out. Things you need to know, the shows you need to watch, according to Who, Me, Lowe. And there is a big movie out right now in theaters, and it's called Odyssey.
2: Yeah.
3: Now, this film, it stars a ton of folks. Anne Hathaway, Matt Damon, Zendaya, her husband, Tom Holland is also there, Lupita, yeah, and Travis Scott. What is he doing with these folks? Well, it seems as though he is voicing, he's the narrator of the film. And not only that, but he got a chance to co-write on the final song, which is called When I'm Home. Now, the director of the film, Christopher Nolan, has taken a liking to Travis Scott, and it's up from here. Now, Travis Scott has made it very clear he's been nominated for about 10 Grammys. Mm. But now, he's looking to win an Oscar. So he's like, you know, I don't do it for the awards, but I would love to take that Oscar home. Yeah. You know what I mean? I could see that. So definitely go out and watch that. And next week, Spider-Man will drop.
4: Yeah, that looks like something you ought to see.
3: Yeah, shut up. So then you get Zendaya.
4: I was just waiting to get that joke.
3: You get Zendaya and Tom Holland again next week with Spider-Man.
2: Yes.
3: So that's a big, what? That's huge for that house right there.
2: I wonder if they're going to get tired of seeing each other, being married and working together all the time.
3: Not when you're getting all this money. Hell no. Well, there's a lot of mess going on in the world of dating shows. Ultimatum is out on Netflix. This is my show, man. And it is so bad because one of the stars were arrested just the other day. Apparently, Blake, he put his hands on Haley and he went to jail. Now, the reunion just came out yesterday, I believe it was. So the thought of Ultimatum is you bring somebody on the show because you're saying either we're going to get married or we're going to move on. So on the show, you break up and they pair you with another person that wants to be married or whatever the case, and you have a fake marriage. Now, two people that were living together with a fake marriage, let me tell you how she was looking over his shoulder and saw him type this on his phone.
5: We got in an argument. His friends were literally texting about me. Oh yeah, we're gonna bang her and they are going to? Yes. Killian went from Big Boo Big to a flat brunette L who won't even put out. He was typing, it is kind of up. And then he said, we're gonna bang her and change the show's history. Anal ultimatum cast member. Clay said, ha ha ha, that was wild.
3: I would have whooped his ass from the back seat. Ain't no way.
2: Mm.
3: Like, who are you talking about? And he's just sitting there laughing.
2: What
3: this show is wild. And let me tell you something. I feel like everybody's pretending. Like, with these dating shows, I feel like they used to be authentic at some point.
4: Yeah, it was real. It ain't no
3: And
4: more.
3: Now it's not. Love Island, they just spoke out and have Alondria and Nick, who I never believed their relationship, 1 year after the two of them won Love Island, now all of a sudden, they're not in a relationship no more. That sounds like a one-year contract.
2: Yep, like it was fake the whole time.
3: Exactly, and I believe that. Also, two other people from Love Island, Kenny and Janae, it looks like they are going back and forth.
6: You can ask me from my side of the story. The last day that we filmed Beyond the Villa, we had one of our biggest arguments to date. I ignored her for 2 days. I'm telling you that this is affecting my mental health. I'm telling you that, like, I could be in France right now in Cannes and with the most beautiful view, and I'm miserable.
3: But instead, I signed this contract to have this fake relationship with you for this fake show. I'm not going to lie. I'm starting to get off these dating shows because I just can't believe them anymore.
2: Exactly.
3: Okay, but one thing I am on, House of Dragons.
2: Yeah.
4: I got to start.
3: I love it. HBO Max. I'm just now catching up, so you need to, too.
4: Yeah.
3: It's on season 3. I'm on season 2, okay? So go watch it if you haven't. And last but not least, Kevin Hart has a brand new film on Netflix right now. It's called 72 Hours, and it's about a 40-year-old executive who crashes a Gen Z's bachelor party. Okay, so Mike Epps is in this thing, Tiana Taylor. I heard it's really funny. I haven't got a chance to watch it yet, but you should. It's on Netflix. Those are the shows you need to know, according to Who, Me, Lowe. You can follow me at Star and L'Oreal, L-O-R-E-L, or Morning Hustle Show.
2: 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Our Hustle of the Week is on the way.
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0: It's L'Oreal, Kyle Santilli, and Alton Walker here. 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
1: It sure is, and we got some Morning Hustle money. 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
0: Of course, we got to highlight people doing big things, and our guest coming up as our Hustle of the Week, she's been doing big things for a long time. You've seen her on Love and Hip Hop Atlanta. 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
0: 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She got some new business ventures going on. We're going to let you know about it all when we come right back with our Hustle of the Week.
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9: This is The Daily Play with Joy Taylor. Last season, Lane Kiffin shook up the college football world, leaving his 11-1 Ole Miss team at the door of the college football playoff to take on the more heralded LSU Tiger job. Kiffin now says he wishes he would have just walked away instead of fighting with Ole Miss athletic director Keith Carter. He said, "I wish I would have gone in when I met with Keith. I've made the decision to go. I wish I would have just said, 'Hey, I'd like to coach the team, and he'd say no. And I'd say, hey, okay, I appreciate it, and move on and never even discuss it again. One thing a college football coach is going to do is hustle, and Lane hustled to stand by his guys. Then he hustled most of the assistants out of there when he didn't get his way. And now he's doing a little hustling to back out of what happened with Ole Miss. So I got to respect the hustle. LSU plays at Ole Miss on September 19th in what will be a must-watch game. 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
3: What up, baby? It's the Morning Hustle Show. L'Oreal, Kyle Santilli, and Alton Walker. And today, we got a guest on the show, man. Multi-talented.
4: Yeah.
3: Entrepreneur. Reality TV personality, but and actress. Okay? She a mom out here. She running businesses. Y'all seen her on TV for years, man. Bambi, a.k.a. The Bam.
4: Is the Bam. The coolest nickname in the game. The Bam is hard.
5: Okay, so now you're in your acting bag, though. Like you said, you have went and did a film, and you saw that that vibe was different. So we have a new film from you that's out right now. I Know Where You Live.
6: Yes.
5: And it's a scary movie. Are you a scary movie girl?
6: No, I am not.
3: And come on.
6: So, I'm not a scary movie girl at all. And this is, it's not really a... What do you call it? Like a thriller. So there's a lot of different aspects to the movie, which I was not into that, but this kind of like brought me into that genre a lot more. So it's really interesting. It's stuff that happens on a day-to-day, like women getting stalked and us not being as protected as we should be, people not taking us seriously.
5: When it comes to social media, they have like a certain kind of obsession with you and your family, you and your ex-husband, you know, and it kind of keeps going. So even when y'all go on vacations, it's like that's posted online. So does that cause trouble when it comes to your dating life? Because I don't know if that's what it was, but the two of y'all seem to have gone on vacation together and people just assumed y'all were together.
6: Yeah, they always assume that we're together when they see us together, but we're never going to be together. So you're always going to see us together.
5: Yes, you and Scrappy is who we're referring to.
6: Obviously. Yeah, I'm referring to Scrappy. Yeah. We're never going to be together.
5: What is
6: but
5: that?
6: We're always going to be
7: together.
6: Yeah. You know what I'm saying? We'll always be around
3: responsible
6: each other.
3: Adults.
6: Yeah, I really have a lot of love for him. Like when I look at my kids, they love their dad so much.
5: That's dope.
6: So I could only always respect him even when he's wilding.
5: And Scrappy's my boy, and I know he's going to kill me for this question, but I got to ask it. Yeah. So when you saw him on the carpet at the BET Awards, which I did see him the day before that, and he did tell me he was going with her and made it clear that they were only friends.
6: Okay.
5: Now, she went on the carpet and said something totally different.
6: Yeah.
5: He is sticking by the fact that he's single and they have nothing going on. Would you have welcomed Shay as a baby mama to the family to the gang gang?
6: Listen,
5: if that was the case?
6: That is Scrap is going to be Scrap, right? He's probably going to add a few more to the collection.
5: You think so?
6: Possibly, you know, and if he does, I mean, I can't really do anything but accept my children's siblings.
5: Yeah.
6: So wherever they come from.
5: You have a fitness situation for the ladies where they could come check you out.
6: Yeah, so it's a reformer-based studio. It's in Atlanta. It's called Element 78. And when I was going through like my divorce time, I did a lot of reformer training and it was so good for me physically and mentally. I felt like I was at my best.
5: Really?
6: Yeah. So I decided to open up a studio in Southwest Atlanta because there was not anything like that in that area. So it's a luxury fitness center.
5: I love it.
3: Talk a little bit about the luxury aspect of it. A lot of people go to gyms, you know, I go to Planet Fitness and stuff like that.
5: There's no luxury there, child.
3: Yeah, right.
5: The pizza party once a month.
3: You feel me? So talk about the luxury aspect of it. Like, what does it provide and what made you even want to go in that direction?
6: So the reformer machines are very expensive in themselves, but I got these customized and so the reformer itself is a luxury

0: item. And most of the time, this aesthetic of like a reformer studio is more for others. They don't really welcome a lot of like black women in those spaces. And when we go, they're like, hey, is this your first time? And I'm like, no, like I do this. But I mean, a lot of people are uncomfortable with that vibe. And so I wanted to create something luxury for us, for black women. I mean, it's for everyone. But
1: I'm about to say, men can't come.
0: Of course men can come. We just had some men in class yesterday.
2: And they struggling. They fell off the reformer right. like Stephon Diggs.
0: And that was hilarious.
2: I had to show you that.
0: No, for sure.
2: Well, Bambi, thank you so much for stopping by the Morning Hustle Show. We wish you all the best success in all your future endeavors. Can you be co-stars with Alton Walker? Can he be your love interest? Because he's been looking at your page for the past couple days since he knew you were coming.
1: I would not have said, because, you know, I don't want no issues.
2: I have to tell on you, because he's been really quiet.
1: everything I do.
2: He's not going to have an issue with Scrappy.
1: I won't say nothing. When I mean, if I give you a heart, I just don't know.
3: All right. You know what? Bambi, thank you for pulling up on us today. We appreciate you being on the Morning Hustle Show for sure.
0: Yes, I appreciate you guys. Thank you.
4: It's the Morning Hustle.

0: Hustle in the building, L'Oreal, Kyle Santillan, Alton Walker here, man. And look, man, we're about to get up out of here. Make sure you join us on Monday. A lot of people are introducing their people that they're dating to their kids kind of young. Is it okay to let that person that you're dating take your kids to the bathroom? Your young kids?
1: This is a tough one.
0: Yeah.
2: Some of y'all say, let my child pee in itself. Let somebody take my child. You just pee in itself.
0: If you're out here in these dating streets and you got kids and you felt like a way about this, let us know. 866-HUSTLE-8. 866-487-8538. You can give us a call, and of course, we'll talk about it more on Monday. All right? That being said, what you got going on this weekend? How can they holler at you, L'Oreal?
1: Oh, we're definitely going to be in these Atlanta streets. Back to school event on Saturday. Make sure y'all follow me on social media for the details. Starring L'Oreal, StarringLoreal, Alton Walker.
2: Alton Walker Show. Make sure you follow me everywhere. I actually have one too, so make sure you follow me.
1: Oh my God! Now you got one too.
2: You know it's a bunch of back to school
1: events
2: going on.
1: Now it's a bunch of back to school.
2: You know they just want you there. But it's dope, man. We're gonna be giving out a lot of books.
1: So what are you trying to compete with us or something? I'm not.
2: No, we doing the same. We for the community.
1: Oh, okay.
0: All right, Kyle Santillan. I'm in these family reunion streets this weekend.
1: I know that's right.
0: Hanging out with the family, Charlotte, North Carolina. We're gonna be rocking out.
1: How many family reunions you got?
3: We have a lot.
1: You got one this month and next month.
0: So, well, I got two sides of my family, my mom's side and my dad's side.
1: Who even still does family reunions? Both of his sides do.
0: So, we just, on my dad's side, we just re-kicked these off last year. So, this is the follow-up. My mom's side, I haven't been to one probably in a decade. So, that'll be in a few weeks. Like,
1: we did a family reunion about 15, 16 years.
2: I'll tell you, man,
1: my family is dope. My other side, they ain't even doing that.
2: Our last one's at a funeral.
0: All right, well, shout out to my whole Destiny fam. I'll see y'all in Charlotte. If y'all want to tap in with me, follow me on the gram @

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0: clap, let it clap. 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
0: You see that? 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
1: You know what I'm saying? 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
0: That thing for your f***ers. 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
1: You know what I'm saying?
0: High freak with the word.
1: Let's go.

from Future. Good morning to you, D.C., Maryland, Virginia, and beyond TGIF. Thank God it's Friday. We done made it to the damn weekend yet again. Hit that follow button for me on all social media right now. That's at L-I-T-T-L-E Baker Bear. Good morning to all of my Leos who are celebrating their day and their season. Keep it moving commercial free. Let's check in a couple songs. Nobody is working hard on a Friday. We just got to cruise and make it to the weekend. A couple songs. We can get some tickets moving. You can call me every day.

0: KSK1. They are performing live September 19th out at Jiffy Lube Live at the one and only Brockman City Festival. Good morning to you, D.C., Maryland, Virginia, and beyond. It is the 93rd summer right here, 93.9 WKYS, and I am your favorite terror. Little Bacon Bear, hold you down until 3 p.m.
1: Uh-huh, honey.
0: And man, I am crawling to the weekend. I got my slippers on to the studio, and I'm ready to relax, decompress, and enjoy the rest of the summer just like you and yours. Hit that follow button for me on social media right now. That's at Little Bacon Bear. When I got off the airways yesterday, I went over to the Mo. Yes, we have a brand new museum here in Washington, D.C. It's called the National Geographic Museum of Exploration. I got a chance last night to DJ for their Nat Geo Nights, and that was a good time to get out in front of a different audience. And so I'm always up in something. I'm trying to put you up in that experience also. So continue to listen to win, as I got a couple options to put out into the DMV, whether it's an R&B show, a soccer game, a comedy show. I got a couple options on standby, so continue to listen, win, and do keep in mind you can always stream us live on the website. That's KYSDC.com. And up ahead, shortly after 11 a.m., I'll tell you what you can win and how you can do it. And nobody's working hard. It's Friday, y'all.
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2: 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We around the way. Monday through Friday, starting at 7. And you know what I say. When you come around the way, you need

0: 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We the best!
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19: 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I'll discuss next on The Daily Play with Joy Taylor.
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19: This is The Daily Play with Joy Taylor. Last season, Lane Kiffin shook up the college football world, leaving his 11-1 Ole Miss team at the door of the college football playoff to take on the more heralded LSU Tiger job. Kiffin now says he wishes he would have just walked away instead of fighting with Ole Miss Athletic Director Keith Carter. He said, I wish I would have gone in when I met with Keith. I've made the decision to go. I wish I would have just said, hey, I'd like to coach the team. And he'd say, no. And I'd say, hey, okay, I appreciate it. And move on and never even discuss it again. One thing a college football coach is going to do is hustle. And Lane hustled to stand by his guys. Then he hustled most of his assistants out of there when he didn't get his way. And now he's doing a little hustling to back out of what happened with Ole Miss. So I gotta respect the hustle. LSU plays at Ole Miss on September 19th in what will be a must-watch game. For more on this and other top stories of the day, tune into The Daily Play with Joy Taylor at UrbanOnePodcast.com or wherever you get your podcasts.
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score. I hear a trick of calling up a trap phone. Tell me why you spent a block on your ops. 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What we doing? 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

0: is Fall Into a Good Time with me, DC Battle Virginia and Beyond. I'm on your radio. It's 3 p.m. That's at Little Bacon Bear on all social media for me. I just woke up on Instagram. It becomes so much to post, but you can keep up with me. I'm always there. Again, at Little Bacon Bear. Now, up ahead, I told you after 11 a.m. is your chance to win some tickets, and let's talk about some options. Now, tomorrow, Cat Williams is going to be in Maryland Live Casino. He will be performing there, but he will also be giving you a chance to go see Mary J. Blige. So if you win one ticket, you can get a chance to also go see Mary J. Blige out in Las Vegas. I have your other option, that is DC United. Tomorrow, you know I am their official DJ, and I will be over at Audi Field. You can come join us for a soccer game. I also have your chance to go to Wine and Slow Jams. That's going down in gorgeous Prince George's County, Rosecroft Raceway, August 8th. And that's Pretty Ricky, Case, New Impressions, Donnell Jones, and the rest. Last but certainly not least, this September, Broccoli City Festival going down out at Jiffy Lube Live. So if any of those options sound like something that you're into, that's at LITTLE Bacon Bear. Hit that follow button right now, and shortly after 11 a.m., I will tell you when to call in to win.
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0: Cameron, T.I., and basically everybody performing live aboard the One Voyage Cruise. October 26th through November 1st.
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I know your face card good, especially on this Friday, celebrate being at the weekend with you and yours. It's 93.9 WKYS, and I'm going to keep it pushing commercial free right now. That's 202-432-WKYS. I need you on my line right now, especially if you want some tickets in your pocket. I got some options. Hit that follow button on all social media for us. Now, here are your options. So, I got your chance to go see Cat Williams. That is tonight. I can put you on that guest list. Not only will you go see him at Maryland Live, but you will also qualify for your chance to go see Mary J. Blige out in Las Vegas. Yes, you will. Flying out there, you get your hotel, round trip flight, and you can take a friend with you. That is one option. Also have your chance to go to Wine and Slow Jams. That is on August 8th, Rosecroft Raceway out in gorgeous Prince George's County with Pretty Ricky, Case, New Impressions, DJ Quicksilver, and so many more will also be on that lineup for Wine and Slow Jams. It's an outdoor event. Also have an option for you to go see Broccoli City Festival. 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So if you're listening right now, one of those options sounds like something that you're into, don't forget my last option, because I just did. 202-432-WKYS. 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That's 202-432-WKYS. 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

0: Kiasha, and I'm doing all right. You said Tiasha or Kiasha?
1: Kiasha with the K.
0: Hey, good morning, Kiasha. How are you?
1: I'm good. How are you today?
0: Doing all right. What are you up to? You at work? You chilling? What?
1: I'm working.
0: Don't say I'm working like you said about work. You getting paid. You on the clock, girl. Come on.
1: I'm happy it's Friday, okay? I'm happy it's Friday.
0: T-G-I-F. You feel me?
1: Yeah, thank God it's Friday, for real.
0: Thank God. Crawling to the weekend just like you. But girl, I want to put you up in a good time. Just like that, you want some tickets in your life. Congratulations, well done. And I said some tickets because you got to pick them out right now. You ready for the pressure?
1: I'm ready.
0: So you can go see Cat Williams tonight. You could also qualify for your chance to see Mary J. Blige on that. I have Wine and Slow Jams. That is on August 8th out at Rosecroft. That's Pretty Ricky, Case, Donnell Jones, a little R&B in the grass. Also, I have your chance to go to Broccoli City Festival. That is in September. Jiffy Lube Live, headlined by Summer Walker. And last but certainly not least, if you are a soccer fan, I do have a soccer game tomorrow over at the gorgeous Audi Field. It's got one of the best views in the city. It's a good time all the way around. DC United taking on, well, our competitor.
1: I think I need to go to the Wine Fest.
0: Okay.
1: I think I need to pick that one.
0: She said the wine. I just need the wine. I don't really care about the slow jams. It's the wine and the grass. That's what she's trying to do. Exactly.
1: The wine and the slow jams makes it better.
0: Exactly. Well, congratulations, Queen. I will put you up in there August 8th. Just that easy. DJ Quicksilver, DJ Money will also be in that stage. And just because you won right here on KYS, you know what you got to say, right?
1: Yes.
2: Uh-huh, honey.
0: Thank you. Now to the rest of the DMV, I know you listen like, well, what's going to happen to the rest of those tickets? Well, they're going out into the DMV from now to the end of my show. I will be giving away nothing but tickets. So do keep in mind, you can always stream us live on the website. Tickets everywhere you go. If you are about to hop out of the whip, that's KYSDC.com and more chances to win up ahead. Oh, some cash is on the way too. Uh-huh, honey.
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0: 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From soccer games, to comedy shows, to concerts, you can be up in anything and get some money. 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I'm your favorite Tara Little Bacon Bear. That's at Little Bacon Bear on all social media for me. Keep up with me on Instagram. Tag me all throughout this mix as DJ Analyze gets us right in the middays. For my lunch break crew, big up to you if you were also on the clock just like me, just crawling to the weekend. We almost there. We're going to do this work and get after it, though. After 12 p.m., I will be backing up the money truck courtesy of Attorney Big Al, making somebody $100 richer. So if you're listening right now, like, yeah, forget all them tickets, forget all them prizes. I need some money, some bacon. I got your chance to win shortly after 12 p.m. The mix and that cash is on its way on KYS.
1: Uh-huh,
0: honey.
2: 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The Good Purpose is back. 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
1: Yeah, it's your favorite Tara Little Bacon Bear, and let me tell you, DC United is back. The World Cup is over, and this squad is returning to Audi Field on July 25th. 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We are bringing a smackdown as we take on Toronto at 7:30 p.m. Bring the whole crew and expect a heavyweight showdown on the pitch. It's going to be an absolute championship brawl. 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

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Ask Pluto Bank of 21, you know what I'm saying? 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

0: Molly coming to the DMV soon, I heard. Iceman turn. With Northwest, that's just word on the street, though. On turn. It's Friday, come on.
1: DJ Analyze.
0: That's right, in the mix with it on this Friday. Wow, the weekend's right there.
1: Uh-huh.
0: It is 93.9 WKYS. I've been saying it all day, but say it with me now. TGIF. Thank God it's Friday. And that little bacon bill on all social media for me. Go ahead and tag me or something right now, especially if you need some money, huh? Some cash, some bacon.
1: Uh-huh.
0: In just a little bit, I will be backing up that money truck courtesy of Attorney Big Al. See, my phone line's been booming since I got up in the mix. So go ahead and get active on that right now. 202-432-WKYS. When we come back, it's

0: fun and turn up. 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
1: Yeah, it's your favorite Tara Little Bacon Bear, and let me tell you, DC United is back. The World Cup is over, and this squad is returning to Audi Field on July 25th. Get ready, because it's WWE night. We are bringing a smackdown as we take on Toronto at 7:30 p.m. Bring the whole crew and expect a heavyweight showdown on the pitch. It's going to be an absolute championship brawl. 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
0: and White, Original Lakeside, and more. Just added on the show, Love and R&B Stage with Eric Benet, Dave Hollister, Jaheim, Hugh Parker, Tone Stiff, Jay Brown. 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

0: I go, yes, $1,000.
1: You want some money?
0: Yeah.
1: Boom. The easiest $100 you ever made just like that, courtesy of Attorney Big Al. Congratulations, sis.
0: Thank you.
1: Welcome.
0: This is Alexis.
1: Hey, Alexis, girl. I'm glad I can get you out the way. Let me get that uh-huh honey right now to seal the day. And if you got any shout-outs, you can get that off, too.
0: Uh-huh honey. And I want to shout out my son, Wyatt.
1: Oh, little Wyatt. I just know he's a cutie.
0: Yes, he is.
1: Just like his mama, huh? Exactly. Now to the rest of the DMV, heading off into this 1 o'clock hour, I do have more chances and opportunities to win some tickets, so continue to listen to 93.9 WKYS during the 93 days of summer. Hold on.
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1: It's your favorite Tara Little Bacon Bear, and let me tell you, DC United is back. 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

0: it's Alexis Wainwright. Catch me on air with Little Bacon Bear, Getting the DMV Right with Wainwright. Follow me on Instagram at AlexisWainwright_TV. I got the news you need to know right after this.
1: Uh-huh.

0: set headed into the weekend. Young Miami, it is only 3.9 WKYS. Good morning to you and good afternoon. Excuse me. Wow, the day is running past me. But that means I'm ready for the weekend, and I need news that we can use going into the weekend with the one and only Alexis Wainwright. Emmy winning, not Grammy winning last week.
1: Yeah, you know, look, I downgraded, but it's still winning. So.
0: It's cool. She's winning all around.
1: I'm so what's going on? So let's just start in D.C. We were already talking about this, but we need to talk about what's going on at Howard University. So we have heard from several incoming Howard University students saying they feel like they've been blindsided after getting emails saying that they've lost their spot for the fall semester. Now, the university says it hadn't received full enrollment payments, but some students argue that they were caught in delays involving scholarships and financial aid. So WUSA 9, we reached out to Howard, and they said it's going to review those cases individually, calling the situation, quote, difficult and disappointing, but necessary as it plans for housing and classes. But meanwhile, you continue to see some students frustrated and sad posting on social media about their experiences. I'm still getting phone calls till
0: now. And they're crying, y'all. They are crying literally on camera. Boom.
1: Yeah, so it's just a really crazy situation. I do want to say the side conversation is a lot of people have talked about their own personal experiences with their schools and this happening with them too. It's just now we're seeing this massive number at Howard University, and we're just kind of waiting for more answers and seeing what will be done next.
0: Well, this isn't all the kids, but how many kids shot in the dark are we talking about?
1: So the rough estimate originally was about 500 students.
0: Ooh, that's a lot.
1: That's a lot of students. And again, a lot of the students that we have talked to are coming from different states. So we're talking about Illinois, Georgia, all around the world that are coming in, expecting to be here this weekend to start, like, you know, packing and getting into their rooms and everything. Right. And now they're just like, I don't know what to do.
0: Well, welcome to the real world. Welcome to adulthood and the painful thing that we call adulting. And I really do hope that they sort it out, just because the next generation, this could be the thing that discourages you to just be like, oh, I quit. But if you quit, maybe you just say you ain't excellence yet. Maybe. I don't know. I just hope they sort it out. They sort it out.
1: So we'll see. Well, I'll update you as we learn more, of course.
0: I want to see who made the toughest win, made the toughest survive. Let's see who the big bisons are when it's all said and done.
1: And we will see.
0: And we'll.
1: So let's now move to Prince George's County. So you may remember we talked about this. I told you that the county council had approved a 2-year moratorium on new data centers, which meant no data centers would come.
0: Good. And lots of people were protesting about that. They were upset. No data centers. We don't want the water. Think of the kids. All of that.
1: Yep. A full room of people. But now we need to backtrack, because before that, Councilmember Juanica Fisher had asked the Malin National Planning Board to consider allowing data centers in rural agricultural areas. But they just had that decision. They just had that vote. They just had that conversation. And now the conversation is coming again. What does that mean? What did the board decide? Well, they did not say yes to data centers, but they didn't exactly say no either.
0: Ooh.
1: Now, dozens of people spoke against the proposal, including the planning staff, who said it conflicts with both the county's new moratorium, but also with its long-term plans. Now, in the end, the board did adopt the staff's finding for opposing the change. So they're not saying that they want to make the change to allow data centers in these agricultural or rural areas, right? But they're also not saying no. They're not telling the council what they should do next. So it's kind of like left up in the air.
0: Just so that when they pull the trigger and decide what they're going to do, it's like, well, we never said we definitively weren't going to do, you know, that kind of thing.
1: Yeah, so I think it's something that people are obviously upset and frustrated about. Again, this does not mean a flat out yes or no, but it's kind of just a question mark. And this is something people have been pushing back adamantly here in Prince George's County.
0: And I see, honestly, I'm not really sure what we're going to expect when it's all said and done, because we keep talking about how we need revenue in Prince George's County. How do we bring some new businesses and things here? But also people are chanting loud they don't want these AI centers, but still get on ChatGPT to make the flyers. So it's like, come on, you got to pick a side, y'all.
1: Choose.
0: And at this point, can you tell me maybe what Wes Moore is weighing in? Where is he standing on the data center thing?
1: So he's talked before, but I don't know where he currently stands. And I think things continue to change. And that's a big question, right? And I think people, when we were doing this past election, people were asking Wes Moore more about it, but we never got like a flat out answer. So that's a big thing that we have to continue to ask about.
0: Oh man.
1: So we'll see. And obviously November, right?
0: Right.
1: We got to think about that. And I think that's one thing that voters and all of us should be paying attention to, is what do people feel? How are they saying? And if they're not giving an answer, that also should bring up.
0: That is an answer. A lack of an answer is an answer. Pay attention to that. And you're absolutely correct. So I think that we are going back and forth and back and forth on this issue. to, and we're going to have to find a place to stand on this definitively. Stand on some.
1: For sure. So we're going to stay in Maryland, but we're going to go to Charles County.
0: Hey!
1: So two Maryland men have been arrested in connection with theft of more than 100 bronze memorial vases from...
0: I saw that!
1: Trinity Memorial Gardens in Waldorf. Very interesting. I feel like the only time I'm in Charles County is when... we have these interesting stories. Now, the arrest prompted many families to run to the cemetery to check on their loved ones and make sure that their graves had all of the things that they had on their memorial originally. And I ran into several people who got there and discovered that the memorial vases were missing. And as you can imagine, they're heartbroken. Like, they're coming here, they're thinking that their loved ones are resting in peace, and in reality, they're being scammed.
0: You're stealing from the dead, literally. Mm-hmm.
1: So now, investigators say they got a break in the case on July 8th after spotting a suspicious van that was right near the cemetery, and they kind of, in a sense, caught them in the midst of...
0: caught them in the van with the bronze things in the car.
1: So it was really crazy, but they were glad that they found that break in the case. So those two are facing multiple charges. Investigators say the vases were worth more than $100,000.
0: Like all the ones they collected?
1: Yes.
0: So are these dummies or geniuses at this point? Because I don't know.
2: I never
0: even consider that as a hustle.
1: And that's the thing. So the sheriff's office couldn't give too much. Obviously, they had to wait for this to play out in court. But I know Maryland has certain laws that says, like, you can't take these vases and break them down in the same jurisdiction. So they were taking them to another metal scrap place in a different jurisdiction.
0: I see. I get it.
1: So they knew the loopholes when it comes to the thefts and the guys involved in this. But now it's just, like, making sure all the facts and everything are
0: right.
1: So that everything sticks in court.
0: Well, definitely prayers to the family, because I think that that's definitely unfortunate to, again, lay your loved ones to rest and then come back and it ain't there. And caskets and tombstones and headstones are so expensive.
1: Yes.
0: So if I come out there and my cup ain't out there, I want to fight over the cup too.
1: Literally. Oh. Last big thing I want to talk about in sports, big news. I don't know if you saw, I don't know if you heard yet, but LeBron James is going to Philly.
0: What?
1: He announced he's signing a 2-year deal with the Philadelphia 76ers worth $8 million. For the first season, he'll have a player option after that. And then, obviously, this is just like a big thing because we've been waiting for LeBron to say, like, hey, where are you going? You know, you left the Lakers. And he posted this big emotional post on social media saying, you know, I thought this was going to be my last season, but I'm back.
0: I got 2 more years.
1: Listen.
0: My knees, I'm good. My hairline. Bronny, I'm still here.
1: And I can tell you, everybody in Philly is celebrating, like Saquon, Meek Mill.
0: Of course,
1: he used a Meek Mill song on the video. And even just all the people that live in Philly, they're just like, yeah, and they're probably in the streets right now.
0: You turned the city up. You just turned the city up.
1: Pretty much. So, good news.
0: Well, shout out to all my Philadelphian folks that are here in the DMV, because I know they're yelling at their radios like, yes, yes, we got LeBron. Okay, not too much. Not too much. We got AJ DeBonta.
1: Yeah,
0: so
1: we're
0: excited.
1: Still building.
0: Exactly.
1: We're doing great over here.
0: Exactly. Since you're doing great, I want to see what you're doing well into the weekend. Where can we follow you? Follow your next story and send you on to a mission.
1: Yes, of course. You can follow me on Instagram at Alexis Wainwright. That's WAINWRIGHT_TV.
0: And I will post her up in my Instagram story right now at Little Bacon Bear if you're looking for her. If you're looking for her last or latest story. Thank you, Alexis.
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2: Yeah, it's your favorite Tara, Little Bacon Bear, and let me tell you, DC United is back. 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

0: Money Do or Don't, because it's also called by Beyonce. Queen Bee herself. Shout out to all the Beehive listening right now. It is 93.9 WKYS during the 93 days of summer. DC, Metal, Virginia, and beyond is that magic hour. DJ Flo is about to get into the mix with it up ahead. 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It's KYSDC.com. And before I get up out of here, I am, in fact, putting some more tickets out into the DMV. I'm breaking the rules. It's Friday. So shout out to all my Leos who are listening right now. We're about to turn up, get you through this traffic the right way. And I got your chance to win up ahead.
1: Uh-huh, honey.
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0: it's your favorite Tara, Little Bacon Bear, and let me tell you, DC United is back. The World Cup is over, and this squad is returning to Audi Field on July 25th. Get ready, because it's WWE night. We are bringing a smackdown as we take on Toronto at 7:30 p.m. Bring the whole crew and expect a heavyweight showdown on the pitch. 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
1: It's your favorite Tara, Little Bacon Bear, and let me tell you, DC United is back. 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

old backyard to get you through your Friday. Keep it a moving, commercial free, DC, Maryland, Virginia, and beyond. I am about to get up out of here, but before I do that, can I put some more tickets out into the DMV? Now, tomorrow, I will be over at the one and only Audi Field, DJing for our one and only MLS team, DC United. Let me get a Vamos United. I need somebody to pull up on me tomorrow at Audi Field at 202-432-WKYS. I can put two tickets in your pocket and in your life right now. Maybe you want to take your kids, your wife, just somebody with you. 202-432-WKYS. If you want to see DC United take on Toronto tomorrow, and I ain't playing no Drake. You

0: 10. Girl, you a 10, girl, you a 10, girl, you a 10. Girl, you a 10, girl, you a 10, girl, you a 10. Girl, you a 10, girl.
1: Good afternoon. How you doing?
2: I'm doing all right. You must not call me very often. You ain't say I vote yes, KYS, nothing.
1: I don't. I vote yes, KYS. I don't listen to you.
2: That's okay. You came in here all excited to have a good time tomorrow, Dottie. Feel right?
1: Yes, my son loves soccer.
2: Well, perfect. Let me get a Vamos United. Congratulations. I'm going to get you up on that list for tomorrow. What's your son's name and how old is he?
1: He's on the country. He's 10.
2: Oh, Hunter, he's 10. Well, we're going to see him at the World Cup in like, what, 25 years from now, maybe? Maybe 10 years?
1: Yes, I hope so. Right? I hope so.
2: Exactly. Get us up out the hood, please.
1: Exactly. Get us up out the hood.
2: And do. Well, congratulations. Well done. I'm glad I could do that for you for the very first time. I'm Little Bacon Bear. I actually DJ for that team, so I will be at the game tomorrow afternoon. Let me get an uh-huh, honey, if you're excited to see DC United take on Toronto.
1: Uh-huh.
2: And to the rest of the DMV, DC, Maryland, Virginia, and beyond, it is, in fact, that magic hour. I got to get up out of here. I am back at it on Monday. I told you, you can catch me tomorrow at Audi Field. Shout out to my intern, Tierra Finney. She is going down to UDC. So if you need some free ice cream, shout out to Events DC. She will be spinning over there, and I'm definitely supporting my girl. Now, stay well, be gentle with yourself and yourself. Growth, be good to everybody that you meet. Because you never know what somebody's going through or what battles that they might be fighting behind closed doors. But have a good rest of your Friday and weekend, DC, Maryland, Virginia, and beyond. Be safe. Don't do nothing I would not do. And take that as you will. Bye.
3: Uh-huh, honey.
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1: Yeah, it's your favorite Tara Little Bacon Bear, and let me tell you, DC United is back. 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

0: It's your favorite Tara, Little Bacon Bear, and let me tell you, DC United is back. The World Cup is over, and this squad is returning to Audi Field on July 25th. 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We are bringing a smackdown as we take on Toronto at 7:30 p.m. Bring the whole crew and expect a heavyweight showdown on the pitch. 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
0: All summer long, I've been at the Vojona. It's your girl, Lil Bacon Bear, 93.9 WKYS. 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
3: That's right, baby. We are back at it again. D.C., Maryland, Virginia, Baltimore. Do the stanky leg, do the bang air bounce, tooted and booted. Bend over to the front, touch your toes, back that thing up and down, and get loud. Oh, my goodness. We just made it through another ghetto week in America, baby. That ain't nothing to be taken lightly because it ain't easy, but you did it. Happy Friday. Let's get through the afternoon together. You know I got these tickets in here, Broccoli City Fest tickets, and a wine and slow jam show with Pretty Ricky Ricky Ricky. Oh, they about to tear the Pretty Ricky Ricky Ricky. Is that the wrong way? Speaking of Pretty Ricky, what was going on with that Versus last night? Did anybody check on the game? Is he okay? We can't be taking it to the face like that, y'all. Oh, my God. Anyway, we're going to talk about a few things. But first, let's talk about getting you to Broccoli City Fest. I already know what you want. Summer Walker, K1, Dustin Conrad, and more. September 19th at Jiffy Lube Live. If, and only if, you can prove that you really about that life. All right, so listen closely to today's question for the culture. According to the culture, DMV, what kind of speech did your mama used to give you before y'all went in any store? Okay, the speech is pretty much the same. I don't know if she used her pointer finger or if she just gave you that real stern look. But what was the speech your mama used to give you before you went in any store? Do it for the culture right now. 877-537-5757. Good luck.
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1: Yeah, it's your favorite Tara Little Bacon Bear, and let me tell you, DC United is back. 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

0: J. Cole, Legacy, did you enjoy the show last night, B. Moore? Well, let's see if we can get you to Brooklyn City Fest, too. Hello. Who's this? Where you calling from?
1: This Ty. I'm calling from D.C.
0: What's up, Ty? Happy Friday.
1: Happy Friday.
0: Ty made it through another ghetto week in America, y'all. Give it up for Ty.
1: Yes.
0: It ain't easy, honey. Well, look, I got Brooklyn City Fest tickets in here. Are you really about that life?
1: Yes, I'm about that life.
0: Okay, let's find out. According to the culture, Ty, what kind of speech did your mama used to give you before you went in any store?
1: When you get in this store, don't you look at nothing. Don't you touch nothing.
0: And don't what? What's the last one? Don't look, don't touch.
1: And don't ask for nothing.
0: I'm not asking for nothing else. You are absolutely correct.
1: Yes.
0: I really want to know.
1: You.
0: I don't have any, like, you know, Caucasian mom friends, but do they be giving, like, is that speech like a cultural thing? Like, do they give their kids the same speech? I don't feel like they do, because Johnny be on that flow, honey.
1: I don't think they do.
0: Because Johnny be in
1: that's
0: that.
1: The way mama gave it to us.
0: That's right. Get you some act right before we go in here. Well, look.
1: Exactly.
0: Congratulations, Ty. You are going to Brooklyn City Fest 2026. September 19th at Jiffy Lube Live with Summer Walker, K1, and more. You in there?
1: Yes, thank you.
0: You are so welcome. So coming up inside the Daily Dirt, let me update you with some headlines you might have missed while you've been out here on the grind. Chris Breezy pleading guilty in a London nightclub fight. What's going on? Plus, Diddy allegedly got into a fight in prison. I'll tell you the latest on that. And Jay-Z's attorneys aren't letting up in court. I got the dirt on all that and more at 3:45. Don't miss it.
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1: It's your favorite Tara, Little Bacon Bear, and let me tell you, DC United is back. 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
12: 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Blue skies at breakfast, thunderstorms by the afternoon rush. 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

Slide, let it clap. Ride this view while you sit on my lap. You see that? 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That thing to your fingers. 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That to your legs can't stand. 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
1: Oh, I'm going to do that anyway. I'm going to do that anyway because that's all right.
2: All right, so what's going on with Chris Breezy? Because it looks as though he has went ahead and pleaded guilty. This is across the pond, though. Yeah, he was over in London at a courtroom and admitted his part in a 2023 night call brawl that left the music producer bleeding from his head. So Chris Brown went ahead and entered his plea deal. But the thing about it is the most serious charges in this whole thing were actually dropped, okay? This is from the incident February 19th at Tape Nightclub. So a lot of fans are like, what's up with the rest of the tour, though? Well, I feel like that should go smoothly, but he is going to have to go back to court. And they're saying that he could be facing, up to 3 years in prison over there. I don't want to share my personal opinions at this particular story, but that's what's going on with Breezy. Let's move on, because Diddy allegedly has gotten involved in a physical altercation himself behind bars. They say it went down with another inmate while serving his sentence at FCI's Fort Dix in New Jersey right now. That is so crazy that Diddy is at Fort Dix. Like, wow. Wow. Anyway, multiple sources claim that the confrontation began after another inmate allegedly accused Diddy of leading a heated exchange that quickly turned physical. And the outlet is also saying that two men shoved one another and exchanged punches before the officer stepped in and broke up the fight. But according to TMZ, Diddy held his own, though. Yeah. And then he was like, and next time we fighting with the baby oil on, like I said. Anyway, nobody else from Diddy's team is publicly commenting on this at this time. Let's move on, though. Jay-Z is back in court. Well, his folks is, and he is not letting up, okay? Y'all know that guy, what's his name, Ramir Satterwhite, who has repeatedly over the years claimed that Jay-Z is his biological father. Well, this time, Jay-Z isn't facing a new paternity lawsuit. Instead, he is fighting to preserve a six-figure judgment against that young man's grandmother. Now, according to these documents, Jay-Z's team has asked that the whole little bankruptcy thing she trying to pull, that's not gonna work when it comes to this $119,000 judgment. Yeah, and that's how she was trying to get out of that one. Now, according to Jay-Z's latest finding, they want that done like ASAP. I just guess they're just not letting up on this at all. And why would they? Because we know that dude look like he do. That dude look like his dad. I ain't gonna lie, that dude look like his kid. Anyway, though, lastly, haven't you heard LeBron James is headed to Philadelphia? He is leaving the LA Lakers and he's joining the 76ers in a 2-year deal. So I guess we're gonna be drowning. Okay, anyway, look, these stories and so much more right there for you on DominiqueTheDivaShow.com.
3: 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Excuse me, honey, but nobody's in my lane.
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0: It's your favorite Tara, Little Bacon Bear, and let me tell you, DC United is back. The World Cup is over, and this squad is returning to Audi Field on July 25th. 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We are bringing a smackdown as we take on Toronto at 7:30 p.m. Bring the whole crew and expect a heavyweight showdown on the pitch. 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
0: Yeah, it's your favorite Tara, Little Bacon Bear, and let me tell you, DC United is back. 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

0: with Pharrell. I like that. Brand new music. He dead fresh on a Friday. That's right. D.C., Raleigh, Virginia, Baltimore. He made it through another ghetto week in America. Oh, yes. And shout out to my girl, Ty Out D.C. She's going to Brackley City Fest. We are your plug for that. It goes down September 19th. We're going to make sure you ain't left off Bad and Bougie, okay? You got to stay locked in. But right now, let's get unfiltered about this. I feel like this is always a topic in our community because we like to say things. Well, I used to get my butt beat and I turned out okay. And some folks say, oh, I don't beat my kids. And then they be like, we can tell. But what do you think about this? Because Marlon Wayans is kind of going a little viral on the internet right now because this is what he had to say.
1: Don't spank your kids because that shows that you're a poor communicator. Why can't you talk to a baby? Yeah. Every time you spank your kid, you're hurting your potential best friend. And I know you're trying to teach him. But they don't need to learn that way. There's other ways to teach them. And they'll never forget those spankings. Mm. And there'll always be a part of them that resents you for that. And it'll take a lot of prayer and a lot to get over that. So just don't do that to them. So challenge yourself to be a better communicator.
0: A lot of prayer and a lot of, what do you say? A lot to get over that. I'm sure there was a lot of spankings that I got that I don't remember. And my grandma said one time she pulled over on the side of the road and told me to go get a switch. Y'all know nothing about that. Y'all know nothing about that. But what do you think about this? Because, of course, times and rearing the kids have evolved. But do you believe that you should or shouldn't spank your kid? Do you believe that it depends on the kid? Because I be seeing a lot of these youngins that should have got their butt whipped at the crib. You feel me? Because they will have better respect. Okay, for their elders. So, what do you all think about this? Because I will also say at the same time, my dad has never, ever put his hands on me. He's never spanked me. He's barely even ever raised his voice. My dad could say, "Diva, I'm disappointed in your decision today," and I would feel like the scum on the back of somebody's foot. You know what I mean? But my mama, woo! That belt, honey. What do y'all think about this? He says, "If you spank your kid, you're hurting your potential best friend." And we need to stop. What do you all think? Get unfiltered with me. Parents, what are you thinking? Them teenagers, are they running amok? 877-537-5757. Get unfiltered with us.
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0: young boy better than yours. And nobody is wrong or right right now. I just simply want to know how you feel about spanking your kids. This is how Marlon Wayans feels.
1: Don't spank your kids because that shows that you're a poor communicator. Why can't you talk to a baby? Yeah. Every time you spank your kid, you're hurting your potential best friend. And I know you're trying to teach them, but they don't need to learn that way. There's other ways to teach them. And they'll never forget those spankings. Mm. And there'll always be a part of them that resents you for that. And it'll take a lot of prayer and a lot to get over that. So just don't do that to them. So challenge yourself to be a better communicator.
0: All right, so get on filter with us. What do you think about his idea of not spanking your kids? Do you?
2: I'm going to be honest with you. Spank them. They need it. You need it. We all need it. Unfortunately, look at the generation that we got right now. The kids now, they're out of control. They don't respect nobody. They don't adhere to any type of authority. And I'd be darned if my children grow up thinking that authority is the enemy. No, that's going to put that character in check.
0: Yeah.
2: And let you know that there are rules to play to this game.
0: Mm-hmm.
2: And otherwise, you got anarchy. So, spank your kids, please, people. Spank them.
0: Beat
2: the hell out of them. But, you know, if they got hell in them, beat the hell out. You know what I'm saying?
0: You said something important. Authority is not the enemy. You are absolutely right, sir. Thank you so much. Hello, what do you think about this?
3: Man, I grew up in a household where my mom and my dad disciplined the crap out of us with whatever they could find.
0: Mm-hmm.
3: And it was seven of us, and all of us grew up very respectful, good careers, no issues whatsoever, no drugs, none of that stuff.
0: Yeah.
3: I tried the method of talking to my children, and unfortunately, they feel privileged. They talked back. One child called cops on me. So I would say discipline is needed in your household. I disagree with not disciplining your child. You can talk to them, but when you talk to them, you kind of like, in my opinion, change. Feels like you put them on your level.
0: Yeah.
3: And they lose respect for you.
0: Mm-hmm.
3: And then they think that they know more than you. So that's my opinion.
0: Yeah, I agree. Sometimes you got to feel it. You got to feel it. You got to feel it.
3: You know, I would say don't kill them, but let them know who is running it.
0: Mm-hmm. Absolutely. Thank you so much for calling. I appreciate you. So what do you all think about this? Marlon Wayans says you should not beat your kids. You are spanking your future best friend, and that it will take so much for them to finally get over it. Are we ever over it? I turned out fine. What about you and kids these days? Are you spanking them? 877-537-5757. Join in. Get them filter with us.
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0: GOMF. Oh, thank goodness it's the weekend. We're about to wrap this convo up right now. Getting unfiltered. I'm really talking to the parents out there. Are you still spanking your kids?
1: Don't spank your kids because that shows that you're a poor communicator. Why can't you talk to a baby? Yeah. Every time you spank your kid, you're hurting your potential best friend. And I know you're trying to teach them, but they don't need to learn that way. There's other ways to teach them. And they'll never forget those spankings. Mm. And there'll always be a part of them that resents you for that. And it'll take a lot of prayer and a lot to get over that. So just don't do that to them. Challenge yourself to be a better communicator.
0: All right, I want to know, do you agree with Marlon Wayans? Get him filtered. What do you think?
2: I don't know what type of kid he got to raise in, but here in Baltimore, these kids need to have their tail wet. They really too gone out there.
0: Yeah.
2: That's why the jails are so filled up because they ain't had no father figure and they ain't get their tail wet.
0: I'm telling you, honey, I come home, my mama say, your brother and your daddy in the garage, don't go in there. Okay? Going down.
2: I used to come home and I knew that I was gonna get my tail wet because my father would tell me, boy, me and you got a date tonight. And I already knew what it was.
0: I already knew. Scared to get out that bathtub and then here they go. I agree. Thank you so much for calling. Hello, get up, filter. What do you think? I mean, he's like spanking your kids is like hurting your potential best friend. And it's going to take a lot of prayer for them to get over that. What you think?
3: Hey, you know what? Let me tell you this. My name is Lo, by the way. How you doing?
0: Hey,
3: look,
0: let me tell
3: you this. You know, I was raised in that era where we got our butts beat. Reason why is because if you didn't respect your parents.
0: Yeah.
3: I had a dad who got that middle finger plucked into the forehead. Woo! I got the mom at the ear. I'm taking you back where your teachers even disciplined you like a paddle back in the day. But you know what? The same ones like me that say, oh my God, my parents used to kick my butt, spank my butt, and do all that. Look at us now.
0: Yeah.
3: We're disciplined.
0: Yeah.
3: Nowadays, you look at babies are raising babies.
0: Mm-hmm.
3: These youngins don't have no respect for their parents, no respect for their grandparents. So honestly, do I agree? In a sense, yeah, you need to discipline them, but also there's got to be a teaching lesson that's involved as well.
0: Too. Yes.
3: So would you lose friends? Nah, I got an only son, college graduate. I spanked him plenty enough times when he was young. And when he got older,

0: needed. It's definitely needed to a certain degree.
1: I agree. Thank you so much for listening. I appreciate you. Have a great weekend. Listen, I don't care what go on in your house, but these kids need to learn how to be respectful, and they need to learn what authority is, okay? Because they don't get it one way, they're going to get it the other. Let's keep this combo going. At Dominique the Diva, if you don't want spanky kids, send it to me. I'll spank them for you, okay? All right, now let's get through this traffic. We about to spank that DJ Quicksilver. Coming up inside that clock out mix. And I want to hook you up with these Wine and Slow Jams Fest tickets at 520. So make sure you're here.
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1: It's your favorite Tara Little Bacon Bear, and let me tell you, DC United is back. 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

weekend. Happy Friday, DC, Maryland, Virginia, Baltimore. That clock out, man. Slow down. We not done. We going in for a whole hour. Cause you just made it through yet another ghetto week in America, baby. It don't matter where you at or what you got going on. I just hope that the Cyclops ain't got you. I just hope that your ginger ale is nice and cool. Why? Well, I heard they was having a ginger ale recall. And see, this why right here.

0: I've got these Wine and Slow Jams Fest tickets in here right now. You want to go see Pretty Ricky, New Impressions, and, of course, Case. Well, you got to do it for the culture real quick. 877-537-5757. Good luck.
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0: the show.
1: It's quick.
0: Yeah. Ice.

shorty was such a bang. All of my ops, they diss. Please don't put me to the test. You tryna get back on the net. I'm tryna get back in the flesh. Yeah.

0: particular story, but that's what's going on with Breezy. Let's move on, because Diddy allegedly has gotten involved in a physical altercation himself behind bars. They say it went down with another inmate while serving his sentence at FCI's Fort Dix in New Jersey right now. That is so crazy that Diddy is at Fort Dix. Like, wow. Wow! Anyway, multiple sources claim that the confrontation began after another inmate allegedly accused Diddy of leading a heated exchange that quickly turned physical. And the outlet is also saying that two men shoved one another and exchanged punches before the officer stepped in and broke up the fight. But according to TMZ, Diddy held his own. No. Yeah. And then he was like, and next time, we fighting with the baby oil, like I said. Anyway, nobody else from Diddy's team is publicly commenting on this at this time. Let's move on, though. Jay-Z is back in court. Well, his folks is, and he is not letting up, okay? Y'all know that guy, what's his name, Ramir Satterthwaite, who has repeatedly over the years claimed that Jay-Z is his biological father. Well, this time, Jay-Z isn't facing a new paternity lawsuit. Instead, he is fighting to preserve a six-figure judgment against that young man's grandmother. Now, according to these documents, Jay-Z's team has asked that the whole little bankruptcy thing she trying to pull, that's not gonna work when it comes to this $119,000 judgment. Yeah, and that's how she was trying to get out of that one. Now, according to Jay-Z's latest finding, they want that done like ASAP. I just guess they're just not letting up on this at all. And why would they? Because we know that dude look like he do. That dude look like his dad. I ain't gonna lie, that dude look like his kid. Anyway, though, lastly, haven't you heard LeBron James is headed to Philadelphia? He is leaving the LA Lakers and he's joining the 76ers in a 2-year deal. So I guess we're gonna be driving. Okay, anyway, look, these stories and so much more right there for you on DominiqueTheDivaShow.com.
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1: Yeah, it's your favorite Tara, Little Bacon Bear, and let me tell you, DC United is back. 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

0: right, DC Brother Virginia Baltimore, you made it through another ghetto week in America, baby. That ain't nothing to be taken lightly, okay? That's for sure. I hope you're ready to enjoy the weekend. I hope all my J. Cole fans are still hungover from last night's Fallout Tour. And I mean that in a great way, like hungover with love, because I heard he put on a show. Wasn't it his birthday last night? J. Cole's birthday show in B-More. How cool is that? Well, look, I'm trying to send you to another show. I know you heard about this Wine and Slow Jams Festival with Pretty Ricky, Case, and New Impressions. Let's see who deserves to be in the building. Hello, who's this? Where you calling from?
1: We coming from Baltimore.
0: What's up, B-More? Look, I got these Wine and Slow Jams tickets. You trying to go?
1: I'm trying to grind with me.
0: I know, that's right. Relax your mind. Take your time with me. I know, that's right. Well, according to the culture, tell me this. What kind of speech did your mama used to give you before you went into any store?
1: Well, my daughter, who's 7, is right here. And she knows, so when we go at 5 below, don't you touch nothing. Don't even look at nothing. Okay? Don't pick it up. Keep your hands in your pocket.
0: Okay? Keep your hands in your pockets. Don't look, don't touch, and don't ask. But you know what? To your 7-year-old daughter's offense, though, going in 5 below and not touching her is very hard. Okay, I'll be in there with the squishies. I'll be like, what is this? I need this.
1: Oh, my God. That's
0: Well, look, congratulations to you, Mama. You are going to the Wine and Slow Jazz Festival with Pretty Ricky, Case, and New Impressions August 8th at Rosecroft Raceway.
1: Thank you, baby.
0: You are so welcome. Hold on a line, okay? So coming up at 6:25, let me tell you something that the government is doing as far as these student loans. Yes, they are pulling money from what they consider worthless college degree programs. Yeah, I'll tell you what that means. Up next at 6:25, be here.
2: 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Excuse me, honey, but nobody's in my lane.
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0: Tuesday, Wednesday, Thursday, child. It never ends. And let me tell you something else. I don't know if you know this, but if your degree doesn't pay enough, you're not going to be able to borrow money on student loans. Yes, as of July 1, you know, federal loans have been cut for low-wage programs. Yes, so college students pursuing majors, advanced degrees, or certifications in fields that consistently earn low incomes will now no longer be able to take out federal loans to pay for their schooling under this new administration. Yeah, many of these degree programs that educate social workers, artists, teacher aides, and especially certification programs for barbers and nail technicians are likely to fail the new federal litmus test, okay? Because they're asking, will they make more money upon graduation than if they never enrolled in the first place? That's their logic. And so, it's provoked a lot of debate over the last few days whether the mission of higher education and helping pay for it should be tied to a paycheck after graduation. But unlike a lot of other aspects of this administration's actions, the new policy has relatively broad support, with some student advocates saying it should be tougher. Now, the education department hasn't yet calculated the final data against which institutions will be judged, but that is leaving a lot of uncertainty on exactly what programs are going to face these consequences. You know, the vast majority of bachelor's and advanced degree programs at public and nonprofit colleges and universities are expected to be safe, but about 3% expected to fail. And about 33% of programs at for-profit schools are expected to fail. They say overall 4.2 of students who receive federal loans or grants are enrolled in programs expected to fail the new benchmark. This is the thing. Ain't nothing news. They ain't trying to get no money. They ain't trying to get nobody no money. Did you just see that he just also announced some more tariffs, which I thought were illegal, okay? But he has just literally imposed new tariffs on 60 trading partners in this latest, you know, escalation of the whole thing. I don't know what's going on anymore. I guess he's just going to get up there and just do whatever he wants to do, honey. But you know what? We got to keep our people informed on the latest, because a higher education is very important. And I am so sorry to see what's going on at Howard University. I'm not sure what's going on, but they need to fix it. Somebody's got to fix it. All right, well, I just wanted you guys to know this. The new federal policy went into effect on July 1. They still trying to divvy up exactly which programs qualify, but unfortunately, it looks like cosmetology, arts, and some mental health programs are facing the highest risk, which is crazy to me. Insane. Keep yourself informed and find out more at DominicaDivaShow.com.
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1: It's your favorite Tara, Little Bacon Bear, and let me tell you, DC United is back. The World Cup is over, and this squad is returning to Audi Field on July 25th. 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We are bringing a smackdown as we take on Toronto at 7:30 p.m. Bring the whole crew and expect a heavyweight showdown on the pitch. 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
0: What a vibe meets the voyage.
2: I'm Mark Hall in the DC News Now newsroom. Montgomery County leaders struck a deal with the owners of White's Ferry to acquire the ferry's operations. It's been a long time coming to try to restore these services for the town of Poolsville. The service was closed back in 2020 after a dispute over the landing rights at Rockland Farm on the Virginia side. And the driver of the deadly Stafford County bus crash was denied bond. Jing Sheng Dong appeared in court for two involuntary manslaughter charges. The crash killed five people and injured 44 others back in May. Dong was driving a charter bus when it crashed on I-95 earlier in the week. He was granted bond on Stafford County's three involuntary manslaughter charges. The rescheduled White House Correspondents Association dinner is set for tonight. President Trump will attend. Tonight's event will be held at the Waldorf Astoria. Some road closures are now in effect for tonight's event. That includes 10th Street from Pennsylvania Avenue to Constitution Avenue. I'm Mark Hall in the DC News Now newsroom.
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That's Skiller Baby, Bryson Tiller, and Chris Breezy. I can't believe Breezy facing some more jail time overseas. Look, everybody in the DMV, like, as long as he was at that R&B tour 2 weeks ago, we don't care. We don't care. I think his lawyer's gonna work it out some way, somehow. Either way, we work.

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2: Okay, that you've been waiting on. I'm about to slide. Enjoy your weekend. Behave yourself out there. If you're in the district, there are some street closures because you remember they doing that White House Correspondents' Dinner again tonight. Okay, so yeah, there's some street closures over there. Y'all be careful. Keep your head on the swivel. Matter of fact, use the buddy system. You need to hold somebody's hand. We're going to go back to that. How about that? For your last dose of diva, though, before I get out of here, look. Never, never underestimate the power of trusting that everything is going to fall into place, my friend, okay? Even when you have no idea how, even when you don't even know when, you gotta just keep going because guess what? It always works out. It always does, friend. So just remember that as you head into the weekend. You know, we can stay in touch at Dominique Diva on all socials. And as always, love ya. Mean it.
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5: 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We awesome, man. 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
28: I got too much money, I skipped the awards, homie. I don't even be dressed up for that type. But look, Let the top down, leave the windows up. I want to see the city.
0: Heavy
28: like
0: hitter. Sucker.
28: I am a star. You know who I Mua. Antonio Marvellini.
1: DJ Kemo, give him that.

0: Life is what
1: suckers.
0: I got too much
2: DJ
0: money.
2: DJ Camo, give him that mo.
0: I don't even get dressed up for that type. But look, let the top down, leave the windows up. I want to see.
3: It's a new rosé right here. Let's get into it, DC.
0: I am a star. You know who I am. Antonio Marvellini.

0: Let's go.
1: It's the Camo Show.
2: Yeah. Hey, Camo. Give him.

0: Yes, hello.
1: Yo, it's Lala. What happened?
0: Man, y'all want to try singing? Nobody got time to play with y'all.
1: I want singing.
0: How you want singing that song, man? Where you calling me from, Lala?
1: I'm calling from Austin Hill.
0: All right, cool. All right, now if you want to go see some Walker, sing your favorite Summer Walker song.
1: It's the heart of a woman.
0: You?
1: Keisha?
0: Hey, Keisha said, huh? Hey, teamwork make the dream work.

0: City Festival going down September 19th at the Jiffy Lube featuring Summer Walker, K1, and so much more.
1: We're around the way with Marky Mars.
0: And just like that, I gave away a pair of tickets to go to Brooklyn City Festival September 19th at the Jiffy Lube, Summer Walker, and K1. You hear me? Now, Camo, what I be confused about is when people say they fans and they love somebody.
2: And they don't even know the song.
0: Not one song. You hear me? Now, which one of your favorite artists, Camo?
2: I gotta go with Drizzy Drake.
0: All right, cool. So if I say, hey, Cam, I'm gonna see you to the Drake concert, all you gotta do is rap your favorite Drake song. What would you say?
2: You gotta go. You gotta do something like this.
0: Oh!
2: You know what I'm saying?
0: We gonna let this ride right here. Turn your radios up. It's a Friday.

0: If they could have been, would have been, but they can't. You hear me? We don't know about that shoulda, woulda, coulda, you hear me?
1: I'm trying
0: to tell
1: you.
0: So when you get through, you got to sing your favorite artist song. Camo told you what he'd do, and you already know what I do. They gave me

0: 4, no. Oh, I'll be right back. We'll turn up on Crate.
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0: 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The World Cup is over. And this squad is returning to Audi Field on July 25th. 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
1: Yeah, it's your favorite Tara, Little Bacon Bear, and let me tell you, DC United is back. 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